0: Patients are being banned from public hospitals with their names placed on a secret do not admit list. But paramedics are not being given access to that list or even told about the danger. Ambulance union boss Danny Hill says all information must be shared among agencies.
1: We've had members actually come out of the scene. They walk out and the police are there ready to go in, suiting up in their assault gear because they're aware of information that a particular person is very dangerous and that hasn't been passed on to the paramedics. Every day they're being placed at risk by these system failures, and we've got to do everything we can to close these gaps.
0: Corio MP Richard Miles is feeling some heat for a recent trip to the US with Foreign Minister Penny Wong. According to parliamentary records, nearly $180,000 was spent on that trip. The bulk was spent on airfares, but neither has detailed how many staffers they took with them. More than 7,000 incidents of antisocial and unwanted sexual behaviour have been reported since the Stop It text service was launched in 2022. Police say the reports are helping track problem hotspots and make arrests, but warn many incidents are still going unreported. Barwon Water is preparing to carry out essential works on a suspended water main at Finesford. The local water authority says it's found issues with a 65-year-old structure that need urgent attention. It's now set up a temporary waterway exclusion zone on the Barwon River east of the Moorabool and Barwon River Junction. Four aviators are being evaluated by medical personnel after a mid-air crash in the United States. Two fighter jets collided mid-flight during a local air show in Idaho.
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0: Young Tiger Sam Cumming will have scans this morning after straining his hamstring in yesterday's loss to the Saints. It's not yet clear how much football he could miss. Richmond with 19 players on its injury list. And Aussie Cam Smith has ended in a three-way tie for seventh place at the USPGA. England's Aaron Ray claiming the title at 9-under.
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0: A possible light shower and a top of 18 today, a shower or two and 17 tomorrow. Right now, it's 16 degrees.
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Bay 93.9, playing music to have you feeling good. Paul Carrick and When You Walk in the Room. Hello, it is Guy this morning. Bit of sun about and some cloud as well. Remaining sunny today in Geelong, the Ballerine and the Surf Coast as we go for a top of 17. I'm hoping you had a great weekend. Yesterday morning I went to Perth for a child first aid course, so I'm all up to date on CPR, using the defib and making sure my future son stays safe. Ellen is 36 weeks today. It is her last week of work, so things are starting to get real. And we've got the baby shower on Saturday as well. So excited. Baby, insert name here, is not too far away. Here's a lady that debuted this song at Glastonbury last year. It did very well on the charts, including here in Australia. Ray, and Where Is My Husband? Bay 93.9.

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1: I love it. I like a little bit of older music, and I like all the new music. 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If I don't have my radio on every morning, we know it's like the end of the world. Do you know what I mean? I love listening to you guys.
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0: Vote 93.9, playing music to have you feeling good. Bill Medley and Jennifer Warnes. I've had the time of my life. Mill and Nick are back tomorrow morning from 6 when you wake up. Peter Ford with your showbiz goss. And also, too, you might win tickets to the fabulous Corprettos. Dave Gleason, Joe Camilleri and Wendy Matthews. All at the Barwon Heads Hotel on the 29th of May. And speaking of music, Mill the other day was talking about all the instruments she could play.
1: I'd love to be able to play many instruments. The only thing I can do really is the recorder badly.
2: Hey.
1: The cowbell with great confidence, but it's just noisy. 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
2: Yeah. Good luck.
0: Mill and Nick returning tomorrow morning from 6. Two great mates catching up, having a laugh and talking all things local. Thank you to ENS, the Mealer experts. 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

0: 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They're on a secret do not admit list. We'll find out what's happening there with the latest in Bay 93.9 local news soon. After 11, we've got The Killers. 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
15: A possible light shower, a top of 18 today. Hi there, it's Nicole in the newsroom. The opposition has ruled out raising the tax on gas exports if the coalition wins the next election. Pressure is mounting on the coalition to explain how it would fund the tax reforms it outlined in last week's budget reply. But Wanan MP and Shadow Energy Minister Dan Tehan has told Sky that higher taxes on gas would backfire.
16: Why, when we need more gas, would we want to tax it more? Because it's going to be absolutely fundamental to the energy security of this nation.
15: Police are investigating the cause of a fatal house fire in the Ballarat suburb of Wenderee. The victim was pulled from a burning home around 6:30 this morning but couldn't be revived. A crime scene has been established. The Albanese government says it's not surprised Labor has taken a hit in the latest opinion polls. News poll shows voters have rated the federal budget the worst in more than 30 years. Concerns that locals will soon have to go cold turkey on weight loss drugs. Monjaro won't be listed on the PBS after negotiations collapsed. And dietitian Adele Mackey from GMHBA says locals may soon have to decide between household bills and prescriptions.
17: These medications can cost anywhere from $200 to $700 a month, depending on the dose. It is a significant amount of money that's coming out of people's budgets. They need to factor this into their current budget and whether they can afford that.
15: Concerns for a 14-year-old girl who's been missing since Saturday. Liana was last seen in Highton around 3 on Saturday afternoon, with police believing she may have caught a train to Melbourne. Anyone with information on her whereabouts is urged to contact Geelong Police.
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15: Aaron Ray has won the PGA Championship, the English golfer finishing 9-under, 3 strokes ahead of Spain's Jon Rahm. Cam Smith, the best of the Aussies, tied for 7th on 4-under. And Mitchell Starc named player of the match in the IPL clash between the Delhi Capitals and the Rajasthan Royals. The Aussie quick took 4 for 40 in the Capitals' 5-wicket win.
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18: Good morning, Liam Robertson from Surfing Victoria here with your morning surf report. Another day, great waves. That swell has maintained itself. It dropped a little bit. We're still seeing waves head high across the most of the breaks along the surf coast and the Ballerine. Winds from the westerly direction, so your surf coast reefs have got the best options. 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As always, if you are going for a surf, surf with a mate and play it safe by the water.
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15: A possible light shower or two and a top of 18 today, a shower or two and 17 tomorrow. Right now, it's 16 degrees.
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Bay 93.9, playing music to have you feeling good. The Killers and Mr. Brightside. A little bit of cloud about today around Geelong, the Ballerina and the Surf Coast. That'll turn into a sunny arvo today with a top of 18. Late shower for Tuesday and a top of 17 tomorrow at this stage. On Saturday night, I went to a housewarming slash gender reveal party slash engagement. So three big events in one. It was a lot of fun and there was a fire pit in the backyard, which is always great at the time, but the only downside to fire pits is the smoke in your clothes. The next day, I had to do two washes of the clothes or one very strong wash because there's nothing worse than smoke in your clothes. But the good outweighs the bad, for sure. Here's a song from Cher that changed the course of music a little. It was the first commercial song to feature auto-tune. Believe. 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

Bay 93.9, playing music to have you feeling good. Def Leppard and Pour Some Sugar On Me. Quite a bit going on with council at the moment. The deadline is approaching for local entrepreneurs to pitch their ideas for the waterfront revamp. So if you've got a fresh idea or a concept for food or tourism to pop up on the foreshore, you can get your applications into council. And also grant applications open today too for community groups looking to host activities that celebrate positive ageing and senior connection across the region. So if you want to get involved in one or both of those things, you can get in touch with council. John Farnham now, and that's Freedom, as the music to have you feeling good continues for a Monday morning. 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

0: 93.9 Chisel and Cheap Wine, part of the music to have you feeling good. 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

0: Bay 93.9 REM and Man on the Moon, part of the music to have you feeling good. And up next, the latest from the Bay 93.9 newsroom. The opposition has ruled out raising the tax on gas exports. That's if the coalition wins the next election. More info to come on that one. The 80s lunch is just around the corner. We'll kick it off with a track from The Pretenders, which is one of the rare ones not written by Chrissy Hynde, and Get on Poison. We always have nothing but a good time when it comes to the 80s lunch. It's next to Bay 93.9.
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17: A possible light shower this afternoon, broadcasting on Wadawurrung Country. Hi, I'm Rebecca McDonald. Labor says the poor post-budget opinion polls are not surprising. The government used its fifth budget to make a series of key changes around investment taxes, including capital gains and negative gearing. Several landmarks across Victoria are being lit in yellow to mark National Road Safety Week. They include Geelong's Cadinia Park and Melbourne Town Hall. Tracy Slatter from Geelong-based TAC says the campaign's focusing on the importance of staying focused behind the wheel.
10: This week is about honouring those impacted by crashes and reminding all Victorians that staying focused and making safe decisions will make our roads safer.
17: The Ambulance Union is calling for an overhaul of coordination between emergency services after revelations of a secret list of patients who were banned at public hospitals due to aggressive behaviour. Violent attacks on paramedics in recent weeks while treating patients have led to staff being backed up to leave patients without care if they become violent. Donald Trump's warning the clock is ticking for Iran amid stalling peace talks. The US president taking to social media to again issue threats, saying if officials in Tehran don't get moving, there won't be anything left of them. And Geelong's newest Aussies will be officially welcomed today at a citizenship ceremony. Member for Lara Ella George says it's being held at the Northern Arc in Norlane.
18: Citizenship ceremonies are a meaningful occasion and such a great time to celebrate. And so many new citizens are adding to the cultural diversity that we have here in Geelong.
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17: Collingwood champion Scott Pendlebury's open to playing on next season. The 38-year-old plays his 433rd match on Saturday, overtaking Brent Harvey's games record. The AFLW will kick off its season as part of Spud's game. The league will hold a double header between St Kilda and Carlton in both the men's and women's competitions. It's the first of four AFL-AFLW double headers for the season. And in tennis, Jannik Sinner has become the first Italian man to win the Italian Open in 50 years.
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17: A possible light shower this afternoon. Tomorrow, a shower or two about a top of 17. Right now at Moorlap, it is 17.
4: 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What's on your lunch menu? 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
0: 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Nothing but the best decade of music for a whole hour. And as always, we need your help to put it together. So let us know what you'd like to hear. Bay939.com.au. Go to the show page and then the 80s lunch section to get your song requests in. We start things off the Savo with one of the rare Pretenders tracks not written by Chrissie Hynde. It's Him to Her, Bay 93.9, The 80s Lunch.
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0: 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At the age of just 76, he passed peacefully surrounded by family after a pretty long, courageous battle with kidney disease. He has definitely left a lasting legacy behind. Plenty more of the 80s lunch next. We'll continue it thanks to the crew at Raiders Bingo. Raiders Bingo. Open 7 days a week, night and day. Billy Ocean and also Elton John next at Bay 93.9.
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Bay 93.9, Billy Ocean, When the Going Gets Tough for the 80s Lunch. Hello, it is Guy the Savo on this cloudy arvo around Geelong, the Ballerine and the Surf Coast. Expecting a little bit of sun today, going for a top of 18. 17 for tomorrow, for Tuesday at this stage, with a late shower. Of course, this 80s Lunch is selected by the tunes that you've told us you want to hear at bay939.com.au. And thank you to Steve from Thompson, who was after this one from Elton John off his Too Low for Zero album, Crystal. This is the 80s Lunch by 93.9.

0: 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Spandau Ballet and Cut a Long Story Short for the 80s lunch. Thanks to the crew at Raiders Bingo. Raiders Bingo, great prizes and great staff. And if you needed to clean up a small mess in the 80s, here was a solution.
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0: Bay 93.9's 80s Lunch, My Sex and Blue Day. Finishing it up, the Savo. Thanks to the crew at Raiders Bingo. Raiders Bingo opens 7 days a week, night and day. The 80s Lunch, of course, will be back tomorrow from midday. Labor has said the downturn in opinion polls after the budget are not surprising. More on that to come with the latest from the newsroom soon. On the way after one, David Guetta and BB REXA. Plus Kim Carnes. And straight after the news, one of the many bands getting inducted this year into the Rock and Roll Hall of Fame. Find out who they are next at Bay 93.9.
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8: Possible light shower this afternoon. Hey, it's Rebecca in the newsroom. A man's been arrested after allegedly evading police twice in Grovedale. Police say a Range Rover was seen driving erratically on the Surf Coast Highway, then on Marshalltown Road just after 9:30 this morning. A 42-year-old Belmont man was arrested shortly after he ran off when the vehicle stopped on Grove Road. A crime scene is in place in Ballarat after a man died in a house fire. His body was found inside a unit in Wenderee. The cause of the blaze remains under investigation. The opposition has ruled out raising the tax on gas exports if the coalition wins the next election. Member for Wannon and Shadow Energy Minister Dan Tehan has told Sky higher taxes on gas would backfire.
9: Why, when we need more gas, would we want to tax it more? Because it's going to be absolutely fundamental to the energy security of this nation going forward.
8: Four pilots have survived a mid-flight crash during a public air show in the United States. Two fighter jets were performing an aerial manoeuvre when they collided in Idaho. And a teenager last seen in Highton may have caught a train to Melbourne. There are concerns for 14-year-old Liana's welfare after she was last seen around 3 on Saturday afternoon. A photo of Liana is up on our website.
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8: The 2026 AFLW season will kick off on August 9 with St Kilda facing Carlton before the men's game. It'll be the first time both St Kilda and Carlton's AFL and AFLW teams have played at Docklands on the same day. It's all part of Spud's game. Collingwood champ Scott Pendlebury's open to playing on next season. The 38-year-old, a milestone match this Saturday, playing his 433rd game, overtaking Boomer Harvey game's record. And the usual suspects from the Melbourne Storm for Queensland's State of Origin. Cam Munster will again line up at 5'8" with Harry Grant to play as hooker. No Storm player will don the sky blue for New South Wales.
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8: A possible light shower this afternoon. Tomorrow, a shower or two about a top of 17. Right now at Clifton Springs, it's 15.
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Bay 93.9, Kim Carnes and Betty Davis Eyes playing music to have you feeling good. And I hope your footy tipping was better than mine over the weekend. 5 out of 9. Yuck. Disgusting. A few upsets, though. Of course, West Coast getting it done over GWS. I thought Hawthorn would do it against Melbourne quite easily too, but that wasn't to be. Although Geelong fans are, of course, very happy after Thursday's incredible performance against the Lions. So lots to be proud of if you're a Cats fan. Other teams, not so much. Of course, if you are into footy and all things footy tipping, well, Zach Tui is back on Thursday morning with Mill and Nick to hopefully get your footy tips back on track. I wanted to take his advice from now on and have a laugh with Mill and Nick as well. They like to stir each other up, which I'm always a fan of. Upgrade your luxury SUV to the new Range Rover Sport today, Rex Gorel Land Rover. Here's David Guetta and BB Rexha together with I'm Good, Bay 93.9.

0: Bay 93.9, Billy Idol and White Wedding playing music to have you feeling good and bringing you Mill and Nick. The guys return tomorrow morning from 6. Peter Ford in with your showbiz goss, and you can win tickets too to the fabulous Colpretos. How about this for a lineup? Dave Gleason, Joe Camilleri from the Black Sorrows and Wendy Matthews all at the Bowen Heads Hotel on the 29th of May. There was a lot of fog around last week, so Mill and Nick were on fog watch quite a bit.
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1: 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Were you doing what my mum did when she took me to drive, which was pumping the fake brake on the floor all the time? 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
0: Mill and Nick, two great mates, catching up, having a laugh and talking all things local. Thank you to E&S, the Miller Experts, 531 Moorabool Street. 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

0: Bay 93.9, playing music to have you feeling good. Belinda Carlisle and Summer Rain, and this didn't make me feel good at all this morning. I read that the City of Greater Geelong in the past 12 months have said that 19 hospitality businesses have closed their doors in the Geelong area. So it's a really important reminder to choose local for your morning coffee, your weekend dinners as well, and just to buy local where you can. Hopefully we can slow that down and even turn it around. But yeah, not good to read that today. 19 hospitality businesses closing their doors in Geelong over the past 12 months. Plenty more music to have you feeling good though. Pink and Soft Cell on the way next at Bay 93.9.
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0: Bay 93.9. It's been Guy the Savo. Thanks for hanging about, and I'll talk to you again tomorrow for a brand new Classic 9 at 9. The latest in Bay 93.9 local news is minutes away, and Labor says the poor opinion polls after the budget are not surprising. More info soon. Craig was in this morning for Mill and Nick, keeping the chair warm while they had a well-deserved day off. So we've got Hayden taking over after 2, and he's got plenty of great music to get you through your Monday arvo with Bananarama. And the Aussie singer that could have become an AFL footy player. He probably did the right thing picking music, I reckon. Vance Joy and Riptide up soon. 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
3: A possible light shower this afternoon. Hey, it's Rebecca in the newsroom. A Belmont man has been arrested, accused of evading police twice in Grovedale. The 42-year-old was picked up after the four-wheel drive he was driving hit a concrete curb and stopped on Grove Road this morning. It's alleged he was seen driving erratically on the Surf Coast Highway, then on Marshalltown Road just after 9:30. The opposition says it'll fight to repeal Labor's tax changes to capital gains, negative gearing and trusts. Two new opinion polls have found voters are not happy with the changes made in the federal budget, but the coalition's primary vote hasn't improved either, sitting third behind One Nation and Labor. Corio MP Richard Miles is staying closed-lipped about a recent trip to the United States. Neither he nor Foreign Minister Penny Wong have said how many staffers travelled with them. Parliamentary records have revealed the trip cost nearly $180,000. The World Health Organization is warning the Ebola outbreak in Central Africa could get much larger after declaring it a public health emergency of international concern. There have been 246 suspected cases of Ebola and at least 80 deaths reported in the Democratic Republic of Congo. Geelong patients using weight loss drugs could soon be forced to decide whether to continue or give up due to rising costs of living pressures. GMHBA dietitian Adele Mackey says some people use the medication for big results.
4: A lot of people aren't aware that they are long-term medications and that if people do want to sustain their weight loss, they still do need to work on lifestyle changes and developing a healthy relationship with food.
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3: The Cats will again wear the Saltwater Stories Volume 2 jumper this weekend, marking Sir Doug Nicholls' round. 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
5: It's nice to pay homage to his family and their heritage and what it means to him. 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
3: And Aaron Rice became England's first PGA Championship winner in more than 100 events. Aussie Cam Smith was in with a shot before bogeying on the 17th to finish in a tie for 7th, 5 shots off the pace.
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3: A possible light shower this afternoon. Tomorrow, a shower or two about a top of 17. Right now in Geelong, it's 16.
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playing music to have you feeling good while you work. Vance Joy and Riptide. G'day, Hayden with you this afternoon. Filling in for Craig Bettings, who's filling in for Miller Nick this morning. We've done a little bit of a shuffle around, but I hope you're really well this Monday afternoon. It is a little bit gloomy. It is expected to just have tiny little bit of rain this afternoon, which isn't bad. It's, you know, you may not even need the umbrella if you're about to head out. Just a good coat. But all the rain's certainly good for the garden. That's the way I look at it as well. Any time that it rains and I don't have to actually water it and ring up that water bill, I'm very happy with that. John Bon Jovi in a couple of minutes from the Young Guns soundtrack. Bananarama now, Venus at Bay 93.9.

0: play music to have you feeling good. Stevie Nicks and Rooms on Fire and Mill and Nick back tomorrow morning from 6 o'clock. All thanks to E&S, the Miller Experts, 531 Moorabool Street. Plenty on the show too. Showbiz Goss with Peter Ford. And you can also win tickets to the fabulous Caprettos. It's Dave Gleason, Joe Camilleri, Wendy Matthews, all amazing musicians. Wendy Matthews' voice is still just chef's kiss. So good. All at Barwon Heads Hotel, May 29. And chance for you to win those tickets tomorrow morning. I know that Mill can sing, like she's got a really good voice. I didn't know until recently, though, she wasn't overly musical with the instruments.
1: I'd love to be able to play many instruments. The only thing I can do really is the recorder badly.
2: Hey.
1: The cowbell with great confidence, but it's just noisy. And the triangle, Joanne Farrell, if you're listening, from primary school.
2: Yeah.
1: You maybe got me out of the triangle club, but I'm going to find my way back, sis.
2: Yeah. Good luck.
0: So many questions. What happened with Joanne Farrell? Why was there the falling out? I didn't know there was a thing called a Triangle Club. And why isn't the Triangle Club a show on Netflix? I would watch that. It'd be better than some of the things on TV at the moment, that's for sure. Mel and Nick back tomorrow morning from 6. Gracie Abrams and Toto next at Bay 93.9. You would.

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1: Play music to have you feeling good, Prince and Kiss. And if you've been using V-Line's free travel, it finishes at the end of the month, May 31st, and then it will go to half price travel from June 1st right until January 2027. I used it here today. Caught the train from Larin, no problems at all. I must be honest, it's taking me a little while to actually get my head around the thought that I haven't actually tapped on the Mikey card, haven't paid for a ticket, sat in a seat, and still expecting someone to tap me on the shoulder and say, excuse me, sir, you haven't paid for this trip, get off. So that hurting my brain just a little bit, but it is nice that it is free travel with fuel prices the way that they are at the moment. 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

0: Cutting Crew. I just died in your arms at Bay 93.9. Almost 3. We'll get news in just a couple of minutes. More V-line delays apparently on the way. And then we're going to get back in the music with the Bengals. It's another manic Monday. Also the Cranberries. And a big one from Phil Collins. That's all in the next 10 minutes at Bay 93.9.
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3: G'day there. In Newcombe, eastbound delays on Port Arlington Road approaching Wilson's Road due to works. In North Geelong, works causing delays in both directions on Thompson Road near Galway Avenue and congestion both ways in Geelong West on Shannon Avenue just north of Aberdeen Street. For your journey home from Melbourne, still a mainly clear run home on the Westgate Freeway with just a little bit of congestion on the Princess Freeway Geelong bound approaching Corroy Creek Road. 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And that's the latest Bay 93.9 traffic for Geelong and the Surf Coast.
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7: A possible light shower this afternoon. Hey, it's Ava here in the newsroom. A man's expected to be interviewed later today over allegations he evaded police twice in Grovedale. The alleged incidents happened this morning, with a 42-year-old from Belmont arrested shortly after the car stopped when it hit a curb on Grove Road. Police say the four-wheel drive was not reported stolen. More train delays, this time due to a rail equipment fault at Deer Park. Some services scheduled to depart from Marshall, Warn Ponds and South Geelong stations are instead originating at Geelong Station. Head to the V-Line website for live updates. Labor says the poor post-budget opinion polls are not surprising. The government used its fifth budget to make a series of key changes around investment taxes, including capital gains and negative gearing. The ambulance union's calling for an overhaul of coordination between emergency services after revelations of a secret list of patients who abandoned public hospitals due to aggressive behaviour. Violent attacks on paramedics in recent weeks while treating patients have led to staff being backed to leave patients without care if they become violent. And Donald Trump's warning the clock is ticking for Iran amid stalling peace talks. The US president taking to social media to again issue violent threats, saying if officials in Tehran don't get moving, there won't be anything left of them. It comes as the UAE investigates the source of a drone which sparked a fire near a nuclear power plant.
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7: Collingwood champion Scott Pendlebury's open to playing on next season. The 38-year-old plays his 433rd match on Saturday, overtaking Brent Harvey's games record. The AFLW will kick off its season as part of Spud's game. The league will hold a double header between St Kilda and Carlton in both men's and women's comps. It's the first of 4 AFL-AFLW double headers for the season. And in tennis, Jannik Sinner's become the first Italian man to win the Italian Open in 50 years.
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8: Good afternoon, Liam Robinson from Surfing Victoria here with your afternoon surf report. Well, small onshore waves across the coastline this afternoon. That swell's starting to drop out. We're seeing only waves in that shoulder high range now. Onshore winds are still there as well. They are a little bit light, but plenty of ruffle across the face. So not much to get excited about this afternoon. Best bet, waste till tomorrow where there'll be cleaner options. 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
7: A possible light shower this afternoon. Tomorrow a shower or two and heading for 17. Right now in Belmont, it's 16 degrees.
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playing music to have you feel good while you work. The Cranberries and Dreams. It's Hayden with you for your Monday afternoon. Filling in for Craig. He's back tomorrow from 2. Hope you're having a great day. I had a very strange experience as I was reversing my car out this morning. Closing the garage door. I've never seen it do this before. It was almost like it was having a temper tantrum like a 3-year-old. The garage door went about 3/4 down and then popped back up again and then went down a little bit more and then up again. And I thought, oh, okay, this is a bit weird. Finally, after about 2 minutes of very slowly just getting the garage door down by the remote, it has stayed shut. And I'm hoping, really hoping that it has stayed shut. Otherwise, I'll get back and there'll be a family of plovers that have just nested in my garage somewhere, which is what you want. But very grateful that it actually did close. And fingers crossed that it has stayed closed for the rest of the day. Otherwise, it's going to be a shock when I get home tonight. Justin Bieber in a couple of minutes. Phil Collins now. You Can't Hurry Love or My Garage Door at Bay 93.9.

0: play music to have you feeling good while you work. Pat Benatar, all fired up. And we're giving you the chance to get fired up on Saturday. Some great sporting action. Catch Geelong United take on Northern Tasmania this Saturday at the arena. We're giving you the chance to go along with your family to go and see Geelong United NBL 1. It's going to be a lot of fun. The women tip off from 5 p.m. Men tip off from 7 p.m. NBL 1 2025. Geelong United versus North Tasmania. 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So if you'd like to go along and see all the action in North Geelong, why not give me a call right now? 52-299-939.
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3: We've got Colac Road, Bourne Ponds busy both ways between the Geelong Ring Road and Pioneer Road. Also southbound delays on Barwon Heads Road at Reserve Road through Charlemont due to works. If you're coming out of Melbourne, the Westgate Freeway busy but moving over the bridge and onto the Princess Freeway, slowing passing Corroy Creek Road before a grade run into Geelong. When a child is in hospital, Ronald McDonald House gives their family a community of support, warm meals and a place to rest. Because when a child is sick or injured, family stays. That's the latest Bay 93.9 traffic for Geelong and the Surf Coast.
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12: 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If I could

0: you this afternoon. I got you to give me a call a couple of minutes ago on 52299939 to catch Geelong United taking on Northern Tasmania this Saturday at the arena. And Kylie from Lovely Banks is giving me a call. G'day, Kylie.
1: G'day, how are you?
0: Good. Keen for the basketball this coming Saturday at the arena?
1: I am. Do you know, I used to go to the basketball a lot with my family. I was a big basketball player myself and played in a team. Not so good at playing basketball, I suppose. I used to try to attack as many people as I could to try and get the ball. But, hey, yeah. No, it's probably better that I watch it.
0: Yeah. Yes, basketball is a non-contact sport, as I'm sure you've probably been told.
1: It's good to watch. It was good to play, too.
0: It is good fun, that's for sure. Who are you going to take on Saturday to the arena?
1: Look, you might take the family, might try take a couple of friends. I don't know. We'll see who's in the good books.
0: Yeah. No, you've got a couple of days up your sleeve, so it's, you know, only Monday afternoon.
1: My son likes his basketball. He played in a team for many years. He's quite good, actually, and he enjoys the basketball, so I might ask him too.
0: Nice one. Well, thanks for giving me a call. Enjoy the rest of your Monday afternoon. Thanks, Kylie.
1: Thank you.
0: Perfect.
1: You too.
0: More tickets up for grabs tomorrow. 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

0: Monday afternoon. It's Bay 93.9, Black Eyed Peas, Where Is The Love? We'll get more from the Bay newsroom in just a couple of minutes. More weather details too, see if this rain and grey conditions are going to hang around for the next couple of days. And then it's the top four at four, big songs from 1996 this time around. Matchbox 20. Also Donna Lewis. Song used in a lot of weddings in the last couple of years. Also, Unique 2 doing the Matthew Wilder cover there. All in the next 10 minutes. Bay 93.9.
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3: We've got Shannon Avenue, Newtown, slowing both ways at Aberdeen Street. Also, Colac Road, Warren Ponds, busy both ways between the Geelong Ring Road and Pioneer Road. If you're coming out of Melbourne, the Westgate Freeway travelling well, then slowing onto the Princess Freeway, passing Corroy Creek Road before a great run into Geelong. 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That's the latest Bay 93.9 traffic for Geelong and the Surf Coast.
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9: A possible light shower this afternoon. Hey, it's Ava here in the newsroom. A man's been arrested over allegedly evading police twice in Grovedale. Police say a Range Rover was seen driving erratically on the Surf Coast Highway and then on Marshalltown Road just after 9:30 this morning. A 42-year-old Belmont man was arrested shortly after he ran off when the vehicle stopped on Grove Road. A crime scene's in place in Ballarat after a man died in a house fire. His body was found inside a unit in Wenderee around 6:30 this morning. The cause of the blaze remains under investigation. The opposition's ruled out raising the tax on gas exports if the coalition wins the next election. One MP and Shadow Energy Minister Dan Tehan has told Sky higher taxes on gas would backfire.
10: Why, when we need more gas, would we want to tax it more? Because it's going to be absolutely fundamental to the energy security of this nation going forward.
9: Four pilots have survived a mid-flight crash during a public air show in the United States. Two fighter jets were performing an aerial manoeuvre when they collided in Idaho. And a teenager last seen in Highton may have caught a train to Melbourne. There are concerns for 14-year-old Liana's welfare after she was last seen around 3 on Saturday arvo. A photo of Liana's on our website.
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9: Sir Doug Nicholls round continues this week with Geelong taking on Sydney at Cadinia on Saturday. Sean Manner says the more acknowledgement they can bring the club's Indigenous players, the better.
11: We get to represent our Indigenous boys again in Sir Doug Nicholls round, so we got our boots this week as well that we've worked really closely with Indigenous artists around the local area, so you'll see most of the boys wearing them this week, so hopefully we can pack it out and bring as much attention to it as we can.
9: And the 2026 AFLW season will kick off on August 9th with St Kilda facing Carlton before the men's game. It'll be the first time both St Kilda and Carlton's AFL and AFLW teams play at Docklands on the same day. It'll be part of Spud's game.
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12: Good afternoon, Liam Robinson from Surfing Victoria here with your afternoon surf report. Well, small onshore waves across the coastline this afternoon. That swell's starting to drop out. We're seeing only waves in that shoulder high range now. Onshore winds are still there as well. They are a little bit light, but plenty of ruffle across the face. So not much to get excited about this afternoon. Best bet, waste till tomorrow where there'll be cleaner options. As always, if you are going for a surf, surf with a mate and play it safe by the water.
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9: A possible light shower this afternoon. Tomorrow a shower or two and heading for 17. Right now in Noor Lane, it's 15 degrees.
0: When 4 o'clock rolls around, that means it's four massive songs from the same year. Feel good with Bay's Top 4 at 4.
14: And today's Top 4 at 4, going back to 1996. A massive year at the movies as well. Babe the Pig, La La La. That's my good babe impersonation. Filmed in Australia as well. Mission Impossible's in the cinemas. Which was huge. And Twister.
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It's the top four at four at Bay 93.9. Donna Lewis, I love you, always forever, looking at 1996 and technology back in 1996. What was going on? The first filmless digital camera was released. It was able to take 96 shots on one memory card. That was released July 19 that year. Aussie stats, one in three Australian homes owned a computer. I know my house didn't have one. We were still using an old Commodore 64 that wasn't exactly the same as a proper computer that you're meant to do your homework on. And one of the biggest game consoles was just absolutely shooting up the charts. The Sony PlayStation, the original one, it was released in November 95, but the price reduction this time in 1996 saw it in so many Aussie homes, and I did zero homework as soon as that one entered my household. It was just the most amazing time waster I've ever had. It's the top four at four. Alanis Morissette very soon. Unique 2 now at Bay 93.9.

0: It's the top four at four, Alanis Morissette, and you learn today looking at 1996. And it was a big year for Alanis Morissette. She released Jagged Little Pill in 95, toured the world in 96. She did not stop. She played 13 shows in Australia, both April, May and December, and was just everywhere. Just a really big year for her. And certainly if you wanted to be the cool kid from school, you'd go to her concert, wear the t-shirt to school the next day, like Mandy Brennan did, the coolest girl in school in year 10 in 1996, and just cemented her coolness forever. More top four at four tomorrow from 4 o'clock. Sabrina Carpenter in a couple of minutes, and Billy Joel next at Bay 93.9.
1: Traffic.
2: Geelong Mazda. Excite your drive today.
3: We've got busy outbound traffic on the Hamilton Highway, Finesford on the approach to the Geelong Ring Road. Otherwise, Latrobe Terrace also slowing southbound onto Ryrie Street. If you're coming out of Melbourne, the Westgate Freeway is travelling well, then slowing onto the Princess Freeway, passing Corroy Creek Road before a great run into Geelong. Pancreatic cancer numbers are outrageous and they need to change. 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That's the latest Bay 93.9 traffic for Geelong and the Surf Coast.
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play music to have you feeling good. Lenny Kravitz just makes me want to get in the car and drive. Are you going to go my way at Bay 93.9? I was able to get in the car and drive all the way to Tasmania. Well, obviously with the help of Spirit of Tassie back in April. Partner and I got onto the amazing ship. It was just so much fun too. The buffet dinner at night, sleeper cabin, and then getting out and driving down to Hobart and seeing family over the Easter period. Just so much fun. The thing that did surprise me about Hobart and Tassie in that, I haven't been there for a while, but the amount of Geelong Cats flags that are out the front of people's homes. Like it was, I mean, obviously in Geelong, you're going to see Cats flags and that's not unexpected, but to see so many in Tassie, I thought, yes, go Cats, so good. Someone else that is very happy with the Cats at the moment is Zach Toohey. He'll be back on Thursday with his footy tips. So if your tips are lacking at the moment, he might be the man to listen to because he certainly knows his stuff. Upgrade your luxury SUV to the Range Rover Sport today, Rex Gorill Land Rover, and the footy tips with Zach back Thursday with Nick and Milhouse. Pet Shop Boys now, always on my mind at Bay 93.9.

0: music to have you feeling good on the drive home. Thanks to Wombat Gully Plant Farm, 201 Townsend Road in Moorlap. Blondie, one way or another. I was on our website only a couple of minutes ago having a look around at bay939.com.au. Under trending stories, one that definitely caught my eye, Aussie slang words that are starting to disappear because younger generations just have decided that they're going to retire them. So there's 10 here, things like fair dinkum, stone the crows, crikey. Fair enough. I mean, you don't hear them all the time. They're still classic Aussie words. Rack off. I haven't heard that for ages. But number nine, I might debate this. I reckon I hear number nine, which is servo, at least once a day, once a week, a couple of times a week, maybe. I reckon servo is still definitely in circulation in terms of Aussie words. If you want to check it out, it's under our website, bay939.com.au. Under trending stories, the next generation of people are phasing out these Aussie words. And I say, keep the servo. I think that is fantastic. Rihanna and Bryan Adams in the next couple of minutes at Bay 93.9.
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Thanks to Wombat Gully Plant Farm, 201 Townsend Road in Moorlap. Almost five. More in Bay News in just a couple of minutes. We'll find out if there's any more delays with V-Line trains as well. And then John Farr.

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3: We've got Colac Road, Warren Ponds, busy both ways between the Geelong Ring Road and Pioneer Road. Also, southbound delays on Barwon Heads Road at Reserve Road through Charlemont due to works. If you're coming out of Melbourne, the Westgate Freeway travelling well, slowing onto the Princess Freeway, passing Corroy Creek Road before a great run back into Geelong. With Toyota, you get value for a lifetime. 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Oh, what a feeling, Toyota. That's the latest Bay 93.9. Traffic for Geelong and the Surf Coast.
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8: Partly cloudy this evening. Tomorrow a possible shower with a top of 17. Broadcasting on Wattawurrung Country. Hey, it's Ava here in the newsroom. A Belmont man's been arrested, accused of evading police twice in Grovedale. The 42-year-old was picked up after the Range Rover he was driving hit a concrete curb and stopped on Grove Road this morning. It's alleged he was seen driving erratically on the Surf Coast Highway and then on Marshalltown Road just after 9:30. A crime scene's been established following a fatal house fire in Ballarat. A man was found at the home in Wenderee but couldn't be revived. The cause of this morning's fire has yet to be established. Labor says it's not surprised it's taken a hit in the opinion polls following last week's federal budget. Treasurer Jim Chalmers admits his fifth budget contains hard but necessary decisions.
17: It would surprise me more if we got some sort of bounce in the polls from the difficult decisions that we took in the budget. The budget was full of hard decisions and not handouts.
8: Corio MP Richard Miles is staying tight-lipped about a recent trip to the US. Neither he nor Foreign Minister Penny Wong have said how many staffers travelled with them. Parliamentary records have revealed the trip cost nearly $180,000. The World Health Organization is warning the Ebola outbreak in Central Africa could get much larger after declaring it a public health emergency of international concern. There have been 246 suspected cases of Ebola and at least 80 deaths reported in the Democratic Republic of Congo. And Geelong patients using weight loss drugs could soon be forced to decide whether to continue or give up due to rising cost of living pressures. GMHBA dietitian Adele Mackey says some people use the medication for big results.
18: A lot of people aren't aware that they are long-term medications and that if people do want to sustain their weight loss, they still do need to work on lifestyle changes and developing a healthy relationship with food.
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8: The Cats will wear the Saltwater Stories Volume 2 jumper again this weekend, marking Sir Doug Nicholls' round. It was designed by Lawson Humphreys and his sister Misa. Sean Manner says it's special to wear.
19: It's nice to pay homage to his family and their heritage and what it means to him. He ran us through a story last week about the jumper, and every time you pull it on to look at it, you feel yourself with immense pride, well, for him anyway. And yeah, being so close to him, it's nice to put it on.
8: Coaches' votes are out for round 10, with five Cats taking a share in the votes from their win over Brisbane. Mann has been rewarded for his 30-disposal, 5-goal effort with a perfect 10. Bailey Smith and Tom Stewart each nabbed 7, while it was 2 each for O'Sheen Mullen and Shannon Neal. And Aaron Rye's become England's first PGA Championship winner in more than 100 events. Aussie Cam Smith was in with a shot before bogeying on 17 to finish in a tie for 7th, 5 strokes off the pace.
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8: Partly cloudy this evening. Tomorrow a possible shower with a top of 17, a shower or two on Wednesday and heading for 18. Right now in Drysdale, it's 15 degrees.
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music to have you feeling good on the drive home. Thanks to Wombat Gully Plant Farm, 201 Townsend Road in Moorlap, REM, Losing My Religion. It's Hayden with you this afternoon, filling in for Craig. He's back tomorrow from 2 o'clock. There was just a bit of a shuffle around of people today. So Craig filled in for Mill and Nick, and I'm filling in for him. But all things back to normal tomorrow. Savage Garden in just a couple of minutes, and Eurythmics very soon. But from the Barbie soundtrack, which was massive back in 2023, Dua Lipa, Dance the Night at Bay 93.9.

0: Play music to have you feeling good on your drive home. Savage Garden and To the Moon and Back. It's Hayden with you this afternoon. I hear that song now, and I know it's a beautiful love song, but I think there's no way we're flying to the moon or around it with fuel prices the way they are in Australia at the moment. I look at diesel all the time and think, whoa, when will that drop? It did for a little bit, and then it went back up again. So if you're ditching the car, if you are taking public transport, using the most of V-Line and their free travel until the end of the month, but you're missing out on the radio, why not download our app at bay939.com.au? 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Paul Kelly in a couple of minutes. Taylor Swift, new for her, in the next 5 minutes at Bay 93.9.
1: Traffic.
2: Geelong Mazda. Excite your drive today.
3: We've got some patchy southbound delays between Grovedale and Mount Dunead on Toolkey Road. Shannon Avenue, Belmont is slowing southbound over the Barwon and onto Mount Pleasant Road. If you're coming out of Melbourne, a great run on the Westgate Freeway to the Princess Freeway where things slow down all the way through the Point Cook Bend, then a great run back into Geelong. 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That's the latest Bay 93.9 traffic for Geelong and the Surf Coast.
2: 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That big 80s chorus. A fresher tune you're already loving. And the Aussie anthem that still shakes the speakers along Eastern Beach. And Nick in the morning. 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

0: play music to have you feeling good. Doesn't get much better than that, Sheryl Crow. All I want to do is have some fun at Bay 93.9. And Mill and Nick back tomorrow morning from 6. Thanks to E&S, the Mealer experts, 531 Moorabool Street. They're going to have lots of fun. Peter Ford, Showbiz Goss, and a chance for you to win some tickets to go and see the fabulous Caprettos. That's Dave Gleason, Joe Camilleri, Wendy Matthews. They're all going to be at the Barwon Heads Hotel May 29. So your chance to win those tickets and just lots of fun and laughter. Mill and Nick talking recently about all things weather.
1: Well, hold on. You're the new weather girl.
2: Okay. Well, we're looking at a top of 15 degrees today around Geelong, and it's going to be very rainy and unusually cold. It feels like 1 degree at the moment, but it's actually 6. I hate the feels like. Our rain hotline is open. Hello, Pam. Where are you?
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0: 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Mill and Nick back tomorrow morning from 6. 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

0: music to have you feeling good on the drive home. Thanks to Wombat Gully Plant Farm, 201 Townsend Road in Moorlap. Getting close to six. More from our newsroom in just a couple of minutes. Check weather details and see if there is going to be any rain overnight. Those clouds are certainly still hanging around. And then we're going to get back in the music with some Lionel. To Harry Styles. So cool. And Madonna, she's got a new album out in a couple of months. She's going back to 1989. Huge for her. All the next 10 minutes at Bay 93.9. Have a great night.
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3: We've got Ryrie Street in East Geelong slowing outbound onto Port Arlington Road due to current works. Colac Road, Warren Ponds also busy both ways between the Geelong Ring Road and Pioneer Road. If you're coming out of Melbourne, the Princes Freeway slowing off the Westgate Freeway. Once you get past Palmers Road, a great run back into Geelong. Fernwood women are just strong. They're strong to the core. 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T's and C's apply. That's the latest Bay 93.9 traffic for Geelong and the Surf Coast.
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1: Partly cloudy this evening. Tomorrow a possible shower heading for a top of 17. Broadcasting on Wadawurrung Country. Hey, it's Ava here in the newsroom. A man's been arrested over allegations he evaded police twice in Grovedale. The alleged incidents happened this morning with a 42-year-old from Belmont arrested shortly after the car stopped when it hit a curb on Grove Road. Police say the Range Rover was not reported stolen. Police are investigating the cause of a fatal house fire in the Ballarat suburb of Wenderee. The victim was pulled from a burning home around 6:30 this morning but couldn't be revived. A crime scene has been established. Women now have access to the green whistle for pain relief during IUD procedures. The inhaler is being rolled out to 20 women's sexual and reproductive health hubs, including one in Wyndham Vale. Premier Jacinta Allen says it'll be free.
8: And the green whistle comes with a very simple, practical set of thinking behind it. It's about helping women to self-administer their pain relief while they're having an IUD inserted.
1: Several landmarks across Victoria are being lit in yellow to mark National Road Safety Week. They include Geelong's Kardinya Park, Melbourne Town Hall and Melbourne's Balti Bridge. Tracy Slatter from Geelong-based TAC says the campaign's about the importance of staying focused behind the wheel.
12: This week is about honouring those impacted by crashes and reminding all Victorians that staying focused and making safe decisions will make our roads safer.
1: And Geelong's newest Aussies have been officially welcomed at a citizenship ceremony today. Member for Lara Ella George says it's been held at the Northern Arc in Norlane.
17: Citizenship ceremonies are a meaningful occasion and such a great time to celebrate. And so many new citizens are adding to the cultural diversity that we have here in Geelong.
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1: Geelong take on top of the table Sydney this week after securing a win over Brisbane in their Round 10 Grand Final rematch. Forward Sean Manner says the team's focused on keeping momentum.
18: Yeah, only as good as your last game in a way, so not going to get too high or too low. It's pretty steadfast and I think things can turn pretty quickly regardless. So, yeah, try to keep a positive outlook on things, but you're not going to see us ride too high or too low on our games pretty much.
1: Manner picked up a perfect 10 coaches' votes for his performance at the Gabba with 30 disposals and 5 goals. Tom Stewart and Bailey Smith nabbed 7 each, while Shannon Neal and O'Sheen Mullen each received 2. And Eagle Josh Lindsay has been named the Round 10 Rising Star nominee. The former Geelong Falcons captain had 19 disposals at 95% accuracy in yesterday's 17-point upset win over the Giants. He was taken by West Coast at pick 19.
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1: A possible shower tomorrow with a top of 17, a shower or two on Wednesday and heading for 18. Right now in Geelong West, it's 13 degrees.
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0: one song that takes you straight back. A fresh one that's growing on us. 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
3: We've got Colac Road, Warren Pond, a little patchy both ways between the Geelong Ring Road and Pioneer Road. Also some patchy southbound delays between Grovedale and Mount Duneed on Torquay Road. If you're coming out of Melbourne, the Princess Freeway is slowing off the Westgate Freeway. 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That's the latest Bay 93.9 traffic for Geelong and the Surf Coast.
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0: Heath's toast when you've got the hosts with the most? 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Dua Lipa, the singer, has launched legal action against Samsung after it used her image to flog TVs without permission.
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0: Why did you play that? My face wouldn't be on fart stop. 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

0: it's Poots here for your Monday night around Geelong, Bellarine and the Surf Coast. How's your Monday? Were you vibing it or were you hiding from it? One of the two. At any rate, it is nearly over and I'm here to keep you company for the rest of the night. We're going to have some music that's going to make you feel good. It's going to be great. We're going to throw some Katy Perry on in just a minute on Bay 93.9.
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0: 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I was getting a few steps in around the waterfront today and it had that kind of vibe about it. The water was looking glassy. 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Put a bit of a spring in my step, actually. 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It's just nice to get out. Okay, so we're going to keep on with the amazing music. We've got some Crowded House coming up, one of my faves, and some Simple Minds not too far away on Bay.
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0: You would have caught me singing to that one, This Kiss by Faith Hill. And there is some more cool music coming up. Cop this. Are you ready for a new sensation? Oh, you love a bit of NXS. And this one, Carly Rae Jensen. Maybe you could give us a call sometimes and join in the conversation with the Bay crew. That'd be great. We'll have you feeling good here on Bay.
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0: A shower or two possible tomorrow. Top of 17 degrees is what we're expecting. Wednesday, also a shower or two in 18. So, not too cold still. We don't need the scarves just yet. Some more cool music coming up. Paul Kelly and one of his classics not too far away on Bay 93.9.
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3: 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Are you all right?
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1: We're just talking about wood.
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2: 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It's like you've murdered someone. You used to feel... Actually, so I think true. I've got a bit of sleeping on the ground trauma from when I was little.
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16: G'day there. No dramas around town at this stage of the morning, as you'd expect. Clear, quiet, civil. The Geelong Ring Road in good shape in both directions, and same to the Surf Coast Highway, and moving nicely to Melbourne on the Princes past the airport, in through the Maltby Bypass and Point Cook Bend. A hassle-free merge onto the West Gate as well. It's 6 p.m. There's no dinner, and it could be a family in your street tonight. 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That's the latest Bay 93.9 traffic for Geelong. Along in the Surf Coast.
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17: Hey there, it's Nicole taking a look at what's coming up in the news this morning. A 47-year-old man is facing three counts of murder with the bodies of a woman and two children found in a home in Sydney Southwest. The Commonwealth Bank has confirmed it's closing its branches at Belmont and Lara. A concussion class action led by former Cat Max Rook will head to trial next year. A Brighton grammar student has been revealed as the troll who posted a hateful message message to the Crows' Joshua Shelley on social media last week, and the death toll from an Ebola outbreak in the Democratic Republic of Congo has risen past 100. In sport, there's a question mark over Bailey Smith ahead of Saturday's blockbuster with Sydney, and Brad Scott insists his job at the Bombers is safe despite just their one win for the season. A possible shower in 17 today, and we'll have more news at 6.
14: Hamlin Heights is feeling good. 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
1: Geelong Mazda. Excite your drive today.
2: Already a little bit of traffic around this fine Tuesday morning. Latrobe Terrace has traffic building in patches as fines MacKillop and Ryrie Street. Slow on approach to the CBD. Colac Road is a little bit slow outbound through Rossack Drive. The Geelong Ring Road is humming onto the Princess Freeway past the airport into Melbourne. If you were to drive from Geelong Town Hall to Federation Square, it will take you an hour and 10 minutes. With Toyota, you get value for a lifetime and it starts this tax time at your local Toyota dealership. Oh, what a feeling. Toyota. That's the latest. Bay 93.9 traffic for Geelong and the Surf Coast.
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10: A possible shower in 17 today, broadcasting on Wadawurrung Country. Good morning, I'm Nicole in the Bay Newsroom. A man is facing three counts of murder after the bodies of a woman and two children were found at a home in Sydney's southwest. The 47-year-old arrested after police were called to a home at Campbelltown last night. Acting Superintendent Michael Moroney says it was a confronting scene for first responders.
11: Look, I can't go into specifics, but what I can say really is that it was a particularly a violent scene, and I'll leave it at that.
10: Two inmates of Lara's Western Plains Correctional Centre have been stabbed, with one taken to hospital. Paramedics were called to the jail around 5 last night following the stabbing. One was taken to hospital, the other treated at the prison. A concussion class action led by former Cat Max Rook will head to trial next year. The case now includes more than 100 past players and is set for a 12-week trial. The action claims the players between 1985 and 2023 suffered permanent brain damage. A Brighton Grammar student has been revealed as the online troll who posted a hateful message to the Crows' Josh Rochelli. In the post, he told Rochelli to end his life, but has since apologised and faced disciplinary action by the school. But it's not clear whether he was suspended. Police are investigating an incident at a suburban football match at the weekend where a parent was threatened with a knife. It happened during a game at the Epping Recreation Reserve on Sunday. Police say the suspect then fled the scene. An urgent recall has been issued for a metallic cake decorating powder that's left a Gold Coast toddler in an induced coma. The consumer watchdog says the creative cake decorating dust may contain copper and zinc, and there's a serious risk of harm if it's ingested or inhaled. An urgent appeal has gone out for blood donors over the next 7 days. Red Cross Lifeblood says it's running very low of A and O type bloods as the cold and flu season kicks in and keeps donors away. It's looking for 150 donors across Geelong to roll up the sleeves and donate.
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10: There's a question mark over Bailey Smith ahead of Saturday's blockbuster with Sydney. Smith has a shoulder concern and completed a limited training session yesterday. The Cats will release their injury report tonight. Brad Scott insists his job at the Bombers is safe despite Essendon sitting second last with just one win from 10 games. The coach telling Fox he's committed to the rebuild.
12: I think it takes a special kind of lunatic to actually lead this sort of thing, because if you weren't focused on the club's future and it was about just you and your position, you go and get as many experienced players and high quality players as you could for the short term. We didn't do that. I fully endorse that.
10: Conference finals have arrived in the NBA. OKC Thunder will be hunting back-to-back finals appearances as they face off with San Antonio at home. New York and Cleveland in the East finals tomorrow.
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13: Good morning, Liam Robertson from Surfing Victoria here with your morning surf report. Small waves on offer across the coastline this morning. The winds are offshore, so nice and clean, but that swell's really dropped out now. Only waist to shoulder high waves across most breaks along the surf coast and the Ballerine. If you are looking to get in the water, open beaches are your best bet. There might be a little bit of ruffle from that westerly direction wind, but take plenty of volume with you as well, as you will need it. As always, if you are going for a surf, surf with the mate and play it safe by the water.
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10: A possible shower in 17 today, a shower or two and 17 tomorrow. Right now at Stourton Vale, it's 8 degrees.
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14: Oh, there's long weekends and then there's long weekends, but we did have fun. Good morning, Millicent.
15: Good morning.
14: How are we, Queen?
15: Very good, thank you.
14: Feeling on a scale of 1 to 10?
15: 11.
14: Oh, ha, ha, ha, Mel. Meal?
15: Meal. Little meal.
14: How good, you look sharp, baby girl.
15: Mate, yes, I feel like I've been in a barroom brawl. How are you?
14: Oh, I'm fitting well.
15: You've had so much sleep. We were talking yesterday. I'm so glad you had a good rest.
14: Went really overboard. Like, almost like on a deathbed sort of slept that long.
15: No.
14: Thought, am I going to wake up ever?
15: A coma. You're in a coma.
14: Yep.
15: Hey, it's great to be back. We had a long weekend. Meds, thank you for keeping the seat warm yesterday.
14: Meds.
15: Onwards and upwards with the show today. Peter Ford before 7.
14: Yep.
15: I'm sure he's going to talk about Delta. We watched in real time.
14: Did you?
15: That bloody voting system, Nick.
14: She was robbed.
15: She was robbed. I said to Ferg, I reckon Bulgaria's going to win. I'm not even kidding.
14: Yeah.
15: Like, Bangarang was quite good. But the vote, but they've got to get 35 different countries to vote. And it just took so long.
14: It's ridiculous.
15: And
14: Bangarang.
15: She was robbed. Bangaranga.
14: Yeah. Name of my boy band. A double pass to the fabulous Capretto's to give away at the Bowen Heads Hotel. Some of the big names going to be down there, Mel.
15: Yep.
14: You've got your Wendy Matthews.
15: Mm-hmm.
14: You've got your Joe Camilleri's. Dave Gleeson. Ray Thistlethwaite from Thirsty Merc. All the hits, all the big ones.
15: That's going to be great, actually. I'd love to hear them together.
14: Yeah, big fantastic. Mm. We should go have a few BDs. Double pass to Sensational Aries Experience. We'll talk about that a little bit later on this morning. But for now, just sit back, unwind, get the leg warmers out, get your aerobics old style on.
15: I know, right? Get the shoulder pads in. Bigger the better.
14: Yeah.
15: Tease and crimp. Tease and crimp spray. Spray. Spray, spray, spray, spray. Tease. Spray. Spray. Spray, spray, and tease.
14: That's a good business idea.

0: 93.9, Miller and Nick in the morning. We do it all thanks to ENS. The Miller Experts, 531 Mirrabool Street in Geelong. I was going to say welcome along to Monday, but it's actually Tuesday.
1: I know. We've had the long weekend, haven't we? It was good to have one too. You've been a bit tired now. I'm croaky. You're back to normal. My voice is all gone. But a good weekend and a busy weekend. Delta Goodrum Sunday morning, of course. Eurovision. I've never seen Eurovision get more airtime in Australia, quite honestly.
0: Wow. For good reason.
1: Yeah.
0: The queen of pop in this. Well, do you reckon she's the queen of pop?
1: Yeah, I'd say pop.
0: Well, Kylie.
1: Yeah, well, she might give Kyle's a run for her money.
0: Yeah.
1: But conversely, she was pipped at the post by Bulgaria.
0: I just don't understand.
1: Bangaranga. It was pretty good. It was very, I had a feeling they'd win. Do you know why I reckon Australia never wins Eurovision? Because we're not really part of Europe.
0: We're not part of
1: Europe. I reckon they just don't want a country that's not over there winning it.
0: Always a bridesmaid.
1: Yeah, that's true. But we watched it in real time.
0: Mm. What time was it on?
1: Oh, 7 or 8 o'clock in the morning.
0: Saturday morning?
1: Sunday morning.
0: Sunday.
1: Yeah. And it took a while. The voting system's wild. Like, all around the world, they have 35 panels and every one of them's got to say, we give our 12 points to blah, blah. So,
0: yeah. That's wild.
1: Mm.
0: I should just go on pure talent. Like, you go on pure talent, Delta cleans up.
1: Yeah, she should have cleaned up. Anyway, she took it very gracefully, but that was that. And a busy weekend. What'd you get up to?
0: May I was in Melbourne all weekend.
1: Mm.
0: And we had a number of events, which I'll talk on a little bit later. For Saturday, Friday night, we went to Boy and Bear.
1: Oh.
0: Which you, of course, call
1: Bubble and Beans.
0: Bubble and Beans.
1: Beers and Boys.
0: Great Australian act,
1: Boys Barrels and Beats.
0: all the big ones.
1: Where were they on it?
0: They were at Hamer Hall.
1: Gee, that's pretty upmarket for you to be sitting down watching a show.
0: Oh, I know. I accidentally got really good seats too. Well, it was on the lower level.
1: Good on you.
0: And right out the back.
1: Yeah.
0: Like at the back. But it's not, Hamer Hall's not that big. So
1: no.
0: It was sort of pretty close. And people were sitting down. That Belle said to me, she goes, geez, you've nailed the tickets. And I sort of looked sideways and went, yes, I know.
1: It was an accident.
0: I thought, I knew you would love it sitting right in this very spot.
1: So that was a birthday present?
0: Yeah.
1: Excellent.
0: Yeah. It was fantastic. Boy and Bear, unbelievable Aussie act.
1: What do they sing?
0: Sort of folk vibe, yeah. A lot of acoustic-y guitars. The bloke's got an amazing voice.
1: Has he?
0: Yeah, I don't know his name. Let's call him Tim. Tim's got an amazing voice.
1: Whoa. It's got to start with B. It's Bowie.
0: Bowie.
1: From Barrel and Beats.
0: Baz has got an amazing
1: voice. Did you buy any merch? They have a merch stand.
0: Nah, didn't have a merch stand.
1: Well, that is a gentle folk duo that doesn't want to make a lot of money.
0: No.
1: It's good for the punters, but it's not good for you, Barrel and Beats.
0: Independent artist how they roll. But now they sing a song called Southern Sun, which I'll find in the next break just to give it. Do you know that song?
1: No, I know the Southern Suns.
0: Band. Southern Sun, Jack Jones and the crew. Mm. Beautiful band. And they did a very well-known, remember years in, probably would have been 15 years ago maybe, there was a Crowded House cover album released.
1: Yes, I do.
0: And it was a tribute to.
1: Yes, I do.
0: So they did Wherever I Fall at Your Feet.
1: Oh, on that album.
0: Yeah, beautiful. Humble. And they played it the other night. Oh gee,
1: lovely.
0: Whiz.
1: Nah, that's good. Was there a halftime?
0: No, there wasn't a halftime. Right, okay. There was halftime in between the other bands. And to be honest, we didn't really stick around for the other bands.
1: No, that's
0: we were sort of in the bar, sort of seeing them like beach balls going pretty well, revving other people up.
1: Jeez, what are you, Monty Burns, drinking at Hamer Hall?
0: Yeah, it was
1: $42 for a small plastic cup of red wine.
0: Pretty much. Belle, why don't you just give up the wines for the night. What about a can of Coke?
1: That's it.
0: No, you got diabetes.
1: Stop it. So you had a good weekend?
0: Yeah, I had a fantastic weekend.
1: Excellent.
0: What about you?
1: Yeah, really good weekend.
0: Fitting well?
1: Yeah.
0: Everyone's well?
1: Everyone's well. All the big hits. The end. We're back.
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4: In the CBD, Latrobe Terrace is a tad stop-start in both directions, as is Fines, MacKillop and Ryrie Street, though nothing that will affect your journey too dramatically. The Cox Road and St George's Road intersection in Corio is already congested, but no surprises there. The Geelong Ring Road and the Princes Freeway are still purring into Melbourne Town. The purring stops at the Maltby Bypass, but it is smooth sailing under the Westgate Freeway, over the bridge and into Melbourne. When a child is in hospital, Ronald McDonald House gives their family a community of support, warm meals and a place to rest, because when a child is sick or injured, family stays. That's the latest Bay 93.9 traffic for Geelong and the Surf Coast.
5: possible shower in 17 today. Hi there, I'm Nicole in the newsroom. A 47-year-old man has been charged over a triple murder in Sydney southwest. The bodies of a woman and two young children found last night at a home in Campbelltown. Bootleg vodka with 10 times the legal amount of methanol is being sold in Victorian venues and bottle shops. And the Commonwealth Bank has confirmed it's closing two local branches at Belmont and Lara. And in sport, former Geelong Falcon Josh Lindsay has claimed the Round 10 AFL Rising Star nomination after a win to the West Coast at the weekend. A possible shower atop is 17 today, a shower or two and 17 tomorrow.
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0: 19 minutes past six. If you just missed it about 5 minutes ago, I went to see Boy in Bear. Just want to give you a bit, Mill.
1: Yeah.
0: This is the cover they did. Fall at Your Fate.
1: Yeah.
0: Can you remember this?
1: Yeah, I do actually, yeah.
0: Into this. 16 days. This is their latest single.
17: And there were times when I thought.
0: How's the voice on the unit?
1: I wouldn't mind it if I like it.
0: That's good. I reckon
1: that would have been great.
0: It was unreal, Mill. It was unreal.
1: Next time, you two plus your adoptive daughter.
0: Yeah, you?
1: Yeah.
0: Oh, this is fantastic.
1: I'll yell and scream and be naughty.
0: Not a worry in the world.
1: Sorry, that's our daughter. She doesn't get out very well.

0: Bay 93.9, Mill and Nick in the morning at 23 minutes past 6. The weather is a possible shower in 17 today, Mel.
1: Yeah, it's going to be, it's got real gloomy yesterday. And it wasn't cold, but it was real overcast and weird. Good day to lay around and do nothing.
0: Yeah, it was. I went for this beautiful walk down Bowen Heads yesterday.
1: Yeah. How was that?
0: Oh, magnificent.
1: It's beautiful around there.
0: It was nice.
1: It's part of God's country. I, on the other hand, stayed on the couch the entire day.
0: Yeah, good.
1: Watched a whole season, 8 episodes of Running Point Season 2, which is the LA basketball team owned by a family. Kate Hudson's the star of it. It's really funny, her and her four brothers. It's just crazy. It's good.
0: You know, you can just watch a series in a day. It's unmatched.
1: Oh, do you know, I really have to commit to it. And I started, but see, I woke up at 4 o'clock. I didn't start watching it then, but I mean, yeah, it was pretty wild to watch the whole thing all day. That's but good. I just didn't want to... I had planned to go and see Devil Wears Prada 2 and get a pedicure and I ended up, you know what I ended up doing, which was really wild, was watching that and researching the right lozenge for my dry cough.
0: And what'd you come up with?
1: I came up with the Durotas, ask for it by name. It's got marshmallow root in it, which is great for dry coughs.
0: Are you on the take?
1: Durotas. I could be. I once spent a whole week mentioning Grey Goose and I never got a single bottle of it, so probably not. My powers are useless.
0: Yeah, so you've had enough. You just threw. But as if you're playing at home, they'll just throw the box over her shoulder.
1: I've got this bloody dry cough now.
0: That's shocking.
1: Listen to my voice. I sound like I've been on the cigars all weekend.
0: This was me last week.
1: I know.
0: It's good to be back.
1: What have you given me? What have you given me, you little
0: mutt? It could have been me because...
1: I haven't seen you.
0: Yeah. We've had 4 days off.
1: And I hated
0: That's
1: it.
0: Weird.
1: You rang me yesterday and I kept missing you. And then we just finally talked. We were like, it was like a weird first date.
0: No, you go.
1: Will you have a newspaper or will you be wearing a carnation?
0: Yeah. Medium rare or well done. I don't know.
1: Anyway, we're back. We're glad to be back too. And it's Tuesday, not Monday.
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4: Latrobe Terrace continues to be a little bit stop-start in both directions between Geelong Train Station and Fine Street. Fine Street very slow on approach to Latrobe Terrace, as is Aberdeen Street, MacKillop Street and Ryrie Street. Ryrie Street particularly busy past Garden Street and the hospital. The run into Melbourne Town is magnificent along the Geelong Ring Road, the Princes Freeway. There are some delays at the Maltby Bypass. It does clear up after that, though. Score $150 off 2026 New Zealand flights with Flight Centre today only. Fly Melbourne to Auckland one way from $135. Book online now at Flight Centre. That's the latest Bay 93.9 traffic for Geelong and the Surf Coast.
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8: A possible shower in 17 today. Good morning, I'm Nicole in the Bay Newsroom. A man has been charged over a triple murder in Sydney southwest. The bodies of a woman in her 40s and two young children were found last night in a home at Campbelltown. A 47-year-old man taken into custody at the scene and will face court this morning. A 13-year-old boy has been hospitalised after being attacked at the Moorabool Bus Exchange yesterday. Police say as many as four girls assaulted the boy around 5 p.m. before fleeing. The incident is being investigated. Bootleg vodka with 10 times the legal amount of methanol is being sold in Victorian venues and bottle shops. Forensic lab tests have also found plastic contamination. An estimated 1 in 3 Victorian bottle shops now stocking illegal booze. A new job could be on the cards for former tennis ace and deputy opposition leader Sam Groth. Alex Diminor is among 11 leading players who are pushing for the former world number 53 to get a senior role at Tennis Australia and at the Australian Open. Parts of southeast Queensland have had a month of rain in just one day, with the region on flood watch. More than 200 millimetres has fallen in 24 hours in the Gold Coast hinterland. The Commonwealth Bank will be closing two local branches. The bank has confirmed the Belmont and Lara outlets will shut on June 26, while it opens its upgraded branch at Westfield Geelong on June 1st. There are still branches in suburbs including Corio, Geelong West and Torquay. Red Cross Lifeblood has launched an urgent appeal for donors, with supplies of A and O type blood running very low. It's looking for 150 donors in Geelong to step up and donate over the next 7 days to replenish blood stock. This week, there are currently 300 appointments available at the Geelong Donor Centre on Ryrie Street.
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8: A battle for the Cats this weekend, hosting the top of the ladder Swans. The Cats are flying after taking down Brisbane in a grand final rematch on Thursday night, moving into the top four. Forward Sean Manners says they'll be looking to keep up their strong form.
9: this weekend as well, you can take a bit of confidence and that momentum into a big game against Sydney this week. And they've had, I think, one of them on top of the ladder have lost one game. So we've moved pretty quickly onto them. We've had a bit of a break, so it's going to be exciting.
8: Former Geelong Falcon Josh Lindsay has claimed the Round 10 AFL Rising Star nomination. Lindsay was one of the best for the Eagles as they charged back to beat GWS. Lindsay with 19 disposals at 94% efficiency. Aussie sprinter Eddie Eketia has smashed the all-conditions Australian 100 metres record. The 25-year-old running a 9.74-second sprint at a college meet in the States. The time, however, not considered legal due to a strong tailwind.
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8: A possible shower at top of 17 today, a shower or two and 17 tomorrow. Right now at Batesford, it's 9 degrees.
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12: Good to have you on this Tuesday morning. Plenty to get through. Peter Ford in the next five, Millicent.
13: Yeah, he's going to be talking about the Kylie documentary and what is next for Delta and what's that? Hang on. Oh, yes, Nick, I will. I hear you telepathically asking for...
12: You mean this?
13: The foghorn. No, no, no. I'm not allowed to play the real one. No.
12: Hey, come on.
13: I'm me. Is it foggy outside?
12: Yeah, a little bit, yeah.
13: Fog's back.
12: We're back, baby. We love the fog.
13: Turn on your fog light.
12: Seriously, give me... This morning you gave me crunchy granola sweet.
13: Nah, God, just give us a bit.
12: You do the voice so well. You do. I'm pulling this crap down. Go. There's a little bit.
13: Go. Crunchy granola. Oh.
12: God, I've got embarrassed. Little meal diamond.
13: Little meal.
12: That's all right.
13: I can only do it when it takes me.
12: Yeah.
13: As soon as the mic's off, I'll yell it.
12: I know. I might accidentally leave the mic on.
13: Welcome
12: in the morning.
13: Welcome to a foggy Tuesday morning. Two idiots trying to be

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1: Good morning to you, Mr. Ford. Shakira's in court. What's happening with the Queen?
2: Well, she is very happy today because you may know that for the past 8 years, she's been battling the taxation department in Spain, where she was, and I think still is, living. But it all came down to the fact that they didn't believe she paid enough tax. And that tax has got to be based on the number of days in the year that you spend in Spain. If you spend less than whatever the number is, you are considered to be just a visitor. And if you spend more than that number, then you are considered to be a resident. So that's where the dispute began. Now, she all along had said, I am not liable for this huge amount of tax. And she's fought it and fought it, and she's won. They now have to pay her $90 million Australian dollars.
3: What?
2: Yeah. So, I mean,
3: holy cannoli.
2: You wouldn't be living with that. You wouldn't want to be living with that for kind of 8 years of your life. But if you have to, that's a pretty good outcome. However, the authorities in Spain have said, no, we're actually going to appeal this.
3: Yeah.
2: So they want to go to a higher court, so it may not be over yet.
1: Appeal
3: what she
1: like.
3: Needs to do is check if she has to pay any tax on the 90 mil. That'd be my first thing.
2: Exactly, yeah.
3: All right, what about poor Delta on Sunday morning ripped off at the Eurovision contest? What's next for Delta?
2: Well, she's going to be fine. You know, she's already got a lot of gigs happening. There's a lot of momentum behind her. And last week, even just based on her performance in the semi-finals, she announced some gigs for next year and later this year in Europe, in parts of Europe where she's not really a big name. And they've already sold out. So just based on that exposure, look, it was a great shame that she didn't get across the line, or we didn't get across the line and win. But she was extraordinary. The whole performance and everything around it was just absolutely superb. You just wonder if we're ever going to win it. I mean, I must say I was disappointed that I didn't see a lot of very high-profile Australians who have got fans internationally. I didn't see them coming out and saying, you know, we back Delta, get behind her, vote for her. Because had we got a stronger phone vote, we could have still got up and won.
3: At least we weren't the UK with the guy with the TVs on their heads. He was that poor bugger. He got nothing.
2: Oh, poor. I felt sad for him.
3: I know. He got nothing.
1: Hey, Pete, massive documentary drops tomorrow.
2: Yeah, it's the Kylie one. In fact, just in the last few hours, they've had the big premiere in London. Jason Donovan turned up. Danny Minogue, his sister, of course, was there. And we'll be able to see all three parts. It's had great hype and great build-up, and Kylie herself has done a lot of publicity for it, which isn't always the case. But, you know, she had no say in the final editing of it. She had to kind of hand over her trust to the director. And that's a big thing when you're kind of used to being in control, which Kylie is these days. It's a very big thing to say, yeah, you do what you want to do. But, you know, everyone's been involved in this, even her mum and dad. Her mum even appears on camera for the first time ever, being interviewed. Her dad doesn't. I don't think her dad's in great health at the moment, but he certainly was all for it. And, of course, the big thing they've got, which was a great treasure trove from a director's point of view putting it together, is that Kylie and her brother, Brendan, was for many years a cameraman at Channel 9. And prior to that, you know, even when he was a kid, he was always running around with the sort of home movie cameras of the day and filming everything. So they had hours and hours of family holiday vision, and there's all this stuff as Kylie as a kid that they could access.
3: Yeah, that's interesting. I love that kind of footage. All right, thank you so much for that, Pete. We'll catch up with you Thursday.
2: Will do. See you then.
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5: Down in Belmont, Breakwater Road is slowing westbound before Barwon Heads Road and Settlement Road. In town, Ryrie Street is quite busy inbound past the hospital. Latrobe Terrace is quite busy southbound past Geelong train station. The run into Melbourne's looking good along the Geelong Ring Road and the Princess Freeway, though it is very slow after the Maltby Bypass, an hour and 20 minutes from Ryrie Street to Port Melbourne. Most of us take sight for granted. 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That's the latest Bay 93.9 traffic for Geelong and the Surf Coast.
6: A possible shower in 17 today. Hi there, I'm Nicole in the newsroom. An inmate has been hospitalised after two people were stabbed at Lara's Western Plains Correctional Facility. A heartbreaking scene in Sydney Southwest, where the bodies of a woman and two children have been discovered. A 47-year-old man charged with three counts of murder. And the rain continues to fall in parts of southeast Queensland, where they copped a month's worth of rain in just one day. And in sport, all eyes on Bailey Smith's name for tonight's Cats injury report. Smith was limited to a short training session yesterday with a shoulder complaint. A possible shower atop is 17 today, a shower or two and 17 tomorrow.
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13: It is 13 minutes to 7, Tuesday morning. Possible shower 17. So cool. Here's George Michael.
14: What have you come as?
13: Just some cool
14: 17-year-old Nick.

0: old Georgie boy. Miller Nick in the morning, Bay 93.9. We do it all thanks to E&S. Amelia Experts, 531 Mirrabool Street.
1: Now, this might interest you. We did talk about this last week. But
0: I'm already
1: given,
0: interested.
1: I know. I can tell. I can see your eyebrows are up, which is good, which means you haven't had too much Botox. You can actually move your forehead.
0: I haven't had it.
1: Now, you sent me a photo Saturday night of you and your beautiful girlfriend. It might have been Belle that sent it, actually. Mm-hmm. You two are off to a party.
0: Yeah.
1: And you were Sporty Spice?
0: Scary.
1: Scary Spice.
0: I had the wig happening.
1: And who was Belle?
0: Ginger.
1: Ginger. I just thought you looked like the guy that wasn't let into America. What's his name?
0: LMFAO.
1: From Peking.
0: Oh,
1: Peking
0: no, Day. Kelly Holiday.
1: just the wig and everything. I was just like, who have you come as?
0: Well, Belle says, actually suits you.
1: Oh, mate, it does suit you.
0: Yeah.
1: Just being a crazy rocker vagabond.
0: Yeah. Might get into the music scene, y'all.
1: Sporty. Who were you? Scary Spice.
0: Scary, yeah.
1: With a beard. I love it. But just so you know, remember we were talking about this last week, Sporty Spice went into a Peloton fitness class in London and played her new song, Sweat. I love Mel C.
0: Yeah, she's a queen.
1: Really, she's my favourite. Oh, I love Baby Spice too, though.
0: We had this discussion on, so we figured out that there was a dress-up party on Saturday morning. I didn't read the invite properly.
1: Oh, no.
0: So it was absolute panic stations.
1: Yeah, right.
0: And the theme was, because Joshy turned 40.
1: Yeah.
0: Music from the last 40 years.
1: Yeah, that's good.
0: That's sort of iconic or whatever. So, you know, the easy one for Belle and I. Obviously, Spice Girls. But we got in the Uber and it sort of clicked. I went, because we were going back and forth all day. Kurt Cobain, Courtney Love.
1: Yeah.
0: Bowie and Freddie.
1: Yeah.
0: You know, like all these sort of iconic duos or couples.
1: Mm.
0: And we're driving in the Uber to the 40th. And it clicked. I was just like,
1: what did you miss out on?
0: Ozzy Osbourne and Sharon Osbourne.
1: Oh, yes. Oh. That would have been so good. Next time.
0: Next time.
1: Next time. Anyway, congratulations. I didn't realise who you were because she's a lady and you're a man and you've got a beard.
0: Thank you.
1: Hey, it did suit you.
0: Didn't it?
1: Yeah, I think you should take that lifestyle and just run with it.
0: I'll be mad not to. Why don't we? This is a good opportunity for us to start a band.
1: Our duo.
0: Mm-hmm.
1: Mm-hmm.
0: What are we called?
1: Back to the drawing board.
0: What are we called?
1: Moth Sausage.
0: Sausage. I don't mind it.
1: That's from a movie that's getting around. Oh, I didn't make it.
0: Is that really?
1: Yeah.
0: Jeez, that's loud. Yeah. Miller Nick in the morning, Bay 93.9.

0: 93.9, Emil and Nick in the morning. Nicole Gunn just around the corner with your news. Commonwealth Bank are closing a few branches around Geelong.
1: I know. I'm annoyed about that. I love the Belmont branch.
0: P1 fived off.
1: It's handy.
0: Gunny?
1: Yeah, that'll do.
0: Yeah, Gunny will have a lot. Stop that. And Mill on Saturday, I fell asleep in one of the strangest places you could fall asleep, especially Ooh. Leading into winter.
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4: In town, Ryrie Street is still very busy inbound past the hospital. McCurdy Road is struggling a little bit southbound before Highland Street in Herne Hill. The intersection of Anarchy Road and Ballarat Road is suffering congestion in all directions in Bell Park. Up in Norlane, the intersection of North Shore Road and the Princes Highway is surprisingly busy north and eastbound. The Surf Coast Highway and Mount Dunede Road roundabout is also quite congested down in Mount Dunede. This end of financial year, look for value that's built to last. 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Oh, what a feeling, Toyota. That's the latest Bay 93.9 traffic for Geelong and the Surf Coast.
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10: A possible shower in 17 today. Good morning, I'm Nicole in the Bay Newsroom. An inmate has been hospitalised after a double stabbing at Lara's Western Plains Correctional Facility. The duo involved in the incident around 5 o'clock yesterday with an air ambulance call to the jail. The other person treated at the scene. A heartbreaking scene in Sydney Southwest where the bodies of a woman and 2 children have been discovered. They were found at a home in Campbelltown with a 47-year-old man taken into custody. He's since been charged with 3 counts of murder and is expected to face a Sydney court later this morning. A Brighton Grammar student has faced disciplinary action for trolling the Crows Josh Rochelli on social media. He posted a message to the Adelaide Star suggesting he end his life after the game against Richmond. The teenager has since written an apology letter to Rochelli. The rain continues to fall in parts of southeast Queensland where they copped a month's worth of rain in just one day. More than 200 millimetres has come down on the Gold Coast hinterland. A flood watch has been issued. Security guards have been assigned to keep a watch on a bust of former Prime Minister Scott Morrison in Ballarat. It's the latest to be installed in the city's botanical gardens where other PMs are also on display. The death toll from an Ebola outbreak in the Democratic Republic of Congo has risen past 100. The number of suspected cases now nudging the 400 mark. 6 Americans have been exposed to the disease, with one believed to have symptoms. The World Health Organization has declared the outbreak an international emergency. The Commonwealth Bank continue work on its upgraded Central Geelong branch, but 2 local outlets will be closing their doors. The branch at Westfield Geelong will be opening on June 1st. However, the bank's confirmed its Belmont and Lara outlets will be closing their doors on June 26.
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10: Everyone will be watching for Bailey Smith's name on tonight's Cats injury report. Smith limited to a short training session yesterday and not involved in contact with a shoulder complaint. The Cats looking close to full health after regaining Jack Henry and Mark Blissavs last Thursday. A blow for the Bombers ahead of Friday night's Dreamtime at the G clash with Richmond, with ruck forward Peter Wright ruled out with a knee injury, while coach Brad Scott has defended the club's rebuild, telling Fox it has the backing of the board.
11: Our president was on the board, wasn't president, but he was on the board when this strategy was put together. And our CEO was on the board when the strategy's put together. So they are all in on it.
10: It wasn't legal due to a tailwind, but Aussie sprinter Eddie Eketia has again run the fastest 100 metres in Australian history. Eddie recording a time of 9.74 seconds to break his own all-conditions record of 9.84. It's 0.19 faster than Patrick Johnson's legal Australian record of 9.93 seconds.
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12: Good morning, Liam Robertson from Surfing Victoria here with your morning surf report. Small waves on offer across the coastline this morning. The winds are offshore, so nice and clean, but that swell's really dropped out now. Only waist to shoulder high waves across most breaks along the surf coast and the Ballerine. If you are looking to get in the water, open beaches are your best bet. There might be a little bit of ruffle from that westerly direction wind, but take plenty of volume with you as well, as you will need it. As always, if you are going for a surf, surf with a mate and play it safe by the water.
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10: A possible shower in 17 today, a shower or two and 17 tomorrow. Right now at Whittington, it's 9 degrees.
8: Thanks to E&S, the Miele experts, 531 Mirrabooka Street.
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9: 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Another morning across Geelong and the Surf Coast. 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
15: Hey, no yawning here, pupchi.
16: Is it one of those things, you know when you hear somebody else yawn and then you yawn?
15: Yeah.
16: Is it one of those things?
15: Well, that's why I just said, hey.
16: No yawning, no yawning. This is a no yawning zone.
15: No.
16: And can we highly recommend that whenever you can, you take a Monday off?
15: Oh.
16: Because we had a holiday day yesterday and we just absolutely revived ourselves, didn't we?
15: I feel like a new person.
16: Yes.
15: And it's funny, I was just thinking just before, we've had, Easter and a few public holidays here and there, but you and I, since the start of the year, we haven't had a holiday yet.
16: We're going to have a holiday. But welcome to Tuesday. I can't wait to hear where you fell asleep on the weekend.
15: I'm getting really good at sleeping wherever, whenever.
16: In a phone box, St. Kilda Beach.
15: Well, not quite.
16: Oh, right.
15: That was when I was in my early 20s.
16: Half your leggings on like Superman.
15: We'll do it next.

0: Miller, Nick in the morning on Bay 93.9, Fleetwood Mac. We do it all thanks to ENS, the Miller Experts, 531 Moorabool Street, Geelong.
1: You and I have a favourite part of that song at the end. Yeah. Have you ever left T71? We're like Dino off the Flintstones.
0: Oh.
1: Just carrying on.
0: What a good name.
1: I love that show.
0: Dinosaur Dino.
1: Mm.
0: So it's a bit of a bogan.
1: Yeah.
0: Which we love.
1: We love bogans.
0: Hey, Friday night, last week was a big week for a number of reasons. Mum wasn't very good and didn't have a hell of a lot of sleep last week.
1: Mm.
0: And it got to Friday. I went to Melbourne. It was Belle's birthday last week and I got us Boy and Bear tickets. Here they are. Southern Sun. Beautiful.
1: And they were tight. I'm going to listen to them.
0: They're so good.
1: I like them.
0: Mm-hmm. It's good to get you.
1: Are they
0: board.
1: Brother and sister? Is it Beer and Beats or Barrel and Boys or whatever it's called?
0: You're thinking of Julia Stone.
1: I don't know. I imagine a fringed jacket and no shoes. Was that happening?
0: Oh, there was no shoes. I thought it was K.D. Lane. She performs in no shoes.
1: You get around K-Day. In no shoes.
0: Yeah,
1: so you did that. What else?
0: So we got, and then I was so tired and we were sort of sitting there and we had a few drinks and the concert rocked up at Hamer Hall, I don't know, at about 10, and then we went back to Bell's and...
1: What? Yeah. On a Friday night, you're out at 10 o'clock.
0: Stuffed. And then we got back to Bell's joint and then Bell's, oh, well, let's pull out a bottle of wine, and then all of a sudden...
1: What time?
0: It's 1:30 a.m. by the time
1: Nick,
0: we jump in the bed.
1: Been up 20 hours. Yeah. What's going on there?
0: I was stuffed. So anyway, Saturday morning wake up with my body clock. So I had a massive sleep in. And the body clocks for me, that is at about 8:30 I woke up.
1: Wow.
0: Huge sleep in for us, isn't it?
1: Mine's usually 5 on the weekends, 5 o'clock.
0: And Belle's still, she stayed in bed till about, I don't know, 11:30 or 12, which God bless her. She's really good at sleeping.
1: She's a good sleeper.
0: Oh, she's unreal.
1: No, but can I be honest with you? There is nothing worse than waiting for your partner or somebody you love to wake up when you want to do things.
0: It's a nightmare.
1: And for a while it's cool because you think, I got a bit of time. Like after an hour or so, you start like, I put the kettle on, I open the dishwasher and shut it.
0: Do you know what I did?
1: Mm.
0: I went downstairs and bought a coffee and sat it next to her on the bedside table thinking she'd smell it and wake it up. The aroma would wake her up. Did it? No.
1: She's a good sleeper.
0: She's a great sleeper,
1: Belle. So where did you fall asleep then?
0: So then I went out onto her patio and I put the AirPods in and I lay. She's got like this outdoor sort of L-shaped couching. She's got a little patio and beautiful garden.
1: She's a very good gardener,
0: and she loves it.
1: Yep.
0: So I got on the couch, I put the AirPods in, I started listening to, you know, some sports AM sort of footy
1: gear.
0: And Mel,
1: I'm not surprised.
0: I just drifted off.
1: Oh,
0: for
1: my
0: 2
1: God.
0: Hours.
1: In the sun.
0: It was beautiful.
1: So, ironically, then she was waiting for you to wake up.
0: Then she saw me on the couch snoring my little head off and she goes, well, I'll start having a shower and getting organised. But there I was. And it was so nice. And the sun was beaming
1: in
0: down.
1: In the garden.
0: It was popping through the clouds. It was a bit overcast, but it kept popping through. And she's hashtag blessed. How good is this? Oh, man.
1: Clutch your pearls.
0: Oh, I couldn't believe it.
1: Clutch them. Do you know what? I tell you where else is good falling asleep. Mm. That is really good.
0: Yeah, thank you.
1: I love couch sleeping. And Mum and I were talking about this when she was down last week.
0: Mm.
1: And going asleep, if you've got a good couch and you don't wake up with a crook neck, because being on the arm of a couch can instantly make your neck stiff for about 4 days.
0: Yes.
1: But couch sleeping.
0: Oh.
1: But see, and you said this last week, and this is so true, because my dad used to do this to me too. He'd say, go to bed. And it'd frighten the bajongas out of you.
0: Yeah, and you think you're in trouble to the point now. I've got... like PTSD.
1: I was only sleeping. Yeah,
0: It's bad.
1: It is bad.
0: Just to get in trouble.
1: Tell us this, though. Is there somewhere that you fall asleep?
0: What's your favourite?
1: Yeah. I mean, kids fall asleep at the table all the time. That's kind of cute.
0: I mean, to be fair, I'll sleep anywhere.
1: Yeah, really. It sounds like it.
0: 5299939. Fave spot to sleep. Where and why?
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4: In Highton, the Colac Road and Rossack Drive intersection is very heavy in all directions. In town, it is a similar situation at the Settlement Road and Fine Street intersection. Ryrie Street continues to see traffic building in patches in both directions. The run into Melbourne Town along the Geelong Ring Road and the Princess Freeway is looking good until the Mulby Bypass, where there are some delays, an hour and 23 minutes from Ryrie Street to Port Melbourne. When a child is in hospital, Ronald McDonald House gives their family a community of support, warm meals and a place to rest, because when a child is sick or injured, family stays. That's the latest Bay 93.9 traffic for Geelong and the Surf Coast.
1: A
5: possible shower and 17 today. Hi there, I'm Nicole in the newsroom. Another horrific attack at the Moorabool Bus Exchange where a 13-year-old boy attacked yesterday afternoon. Max Rook's concussion class action is heading to court next year. Rook has been joined by more than 100 former players who played from 1985 to 2023. And six Americans are being isolated after being exposed to Ebola in Africa. At least one is believed to have symptoms of the newest strain. And in sport, Geelong takes on Sydney on Saturday with talk already bubbling around who Oisin Mullin will be sent to. A possible shower atop is 17 today, a shower or two and 17 tomorrow.
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0: 20 minutes past 7, we're talking about...
1: No, I tell you what, these cough lollies, they're not good for me. I do beg your pardon. Too many of them does do that.
0: Yes,
1: I beg your pardon, Nick.
0: Your call's next. Where are you falling asleep? 52-299-939. Happens in collectors' next.
1: It's Tuesday. We are both.

0: 93.9, Mill and Nick in the morning. Holy Grail, hunters and collectors, chatting about where you can fall asleep, Mill.
1: Yeah, you had a good fall asleep Saturday morning.
0: Yeah.
1: In the garden on the outdoor couch.
0: Beautiful.
1: Of your girlfriend's joint.
0: Yeah.
1: How many hours?
0: Two.
1: That's pretty wild.
0: Thank you.
1: 2 hours outside.
0: I'm impressed with myself.
1: Did anything get on you, like a bird or ants or anything?
0: No. Oh, a few ants, but that's cool. They become part of you after a while. Bryza's on the phone. Good morning to you, Bryza. Where are you falling asleep, Bryz?
2: Mate, in my recliner, I'll be watching something, I'll wake up and I'll be like half a beer, rested on the belly going, you know what, this is not the movie I was watching.
1: That's not the movie I was watching.
0: Half a frothy too, Bryza. What frothy are we drinking to knock you out?
2: Oh, the great Northern Super Crisp, mate. Just wake up and go, you know, you never spill a drop and you're like, oh, I better finish this and get to bed, you know,
1: I love that you've got a recliner, and I hope it's one that you pull the handle on the side and the foot thing pops out like a lazy boy.
2: It's electric.
1: So it's electric. Back to where you want. And do the kids not? Are you the only person that sits on it?
2: Oh yeah, that's my chair, mate.
1: See, I love this. Dad used to have one of these.
0: It's the best, and the electric chair too. And, you know, I like the old school where you just push back with your your back.
1: Yeah.
0: But with the electric one, it takes too long to get reclined.
1: It
0: takes up to 10 seconds, I reckon. Bryza, help me out.
2: Yeah, it takes a little bit of time, but it's worse when you've got to get down off it because you sit there waiting. You know, like, you might wake up at 2 a.m. and go, really, to go to the toilet. And here you are, you know what I mean?
1: It's like one of those things that you see people sit in to come up the stairs. The whole family's up in the bistro and ordered by the time Nana gets up there. It's terrible. Hey, the only other thing that's missing from this scenario, don't smoke, it's bad from you, is the little ashtray that you push down on that opens up beside it on a stand. Thank you, Grandpa. Love you. Hey, have a good day, Bryza.
2: You too, guys. Take care.

0: Mel on the trumpet.
1: Yeah, nice, Mel.
2: Thanks.
1: Oh, that's all right. Nicole Gunn just around the corner with your news. Commonwealth Bank shutting down a few branches. She'll tell you where.
2: And somebody at McMacca's in Massachusetts that's in a bit of strife made a video doing something idiotic, got fired.
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5: The intersection of St George's Road and the Prince's Highway is very congested in all directions in Corio. In North Geelong, Thompson's Road is slowing northbound on approach to Victoria Street and continues to be a tad slow until the Separation Street intersection, which is also becoming quite busy in all directions. Ryrie Street and Latrobe Terrace are seeing the usual traffic building in town. 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That's the latest Bay 93.9 traffic for Geelong and the Surf Coast.
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17: A possible shower in 17 today. Good morning, I'm Nicole in the Bay Newsroom. Another horrific attack at the Moorabool Bus Exchange. A 13-year-old boy attacked by up to four girls. Witnesses say he was kicked in the face. He was taken to hospital with non-life-threatening injuries. Max Rook's concussion class action is heading to court next year. Rook is being joined by more than 100 former players in suing the AFL and their former clubs for permanent brain injuries suffered while playing. The case is set for a 12-week trial in the second half of next year. Melbourne is reportedly being flooded by cheap, illegal and sometimes dangerous alcohol. The National Drug and Alcohol Research Centre has found potentially deadly methanol and plastics in some samples taken. The federal government is stepping up its defence of changes to capital gains tax. Treasury analysis shows that changes would be unlikely to impact investment in the economy. New research shows disadvantaged students are falling further behind, with the gap between the rich and the poor widening since NAPLAN testing began. A Victoria University study has found that by year nine, students from highly educated families are up to 4 years ahead of their disadvantaged peers. Six Americans are being isolated after being exposed to Ebola in Africa. At least one is believed to have symptoms of the newest strain that has no vaccine and no approved drugs for treatment. The death toll from the latest outbreak in Africa has risen to 100, with 400 suspected cases reported. A fresh plea to roll up the sleeves from the Red Cross Lifeblood, with supplies of type A and O blood running very low. 150 donations are needed in Geelong across the next 7 days. Lifeblood's Kath Stone is concerned that supplies will run low as we enter the cold and flu season.
20: With winter approaching and warnings of new flu strains, donation numbers are expected to drop due to seasonal illness, placing sustained pressure on the blood supply through winter.
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17: Geelong takes on Sydney on Saturday, with talk already bubbling around who Oisin Mullen will be sent to. Mullen limited the impact of the Lions' Lachie Neale and last Thursday night's win. Sean Manners says the Swans, though, have a lot of stars.
21: We know whoever he goes to, he'll do a great job on. He's, you know, had some fair scalps so far this year, and they continued on the weekend against Lachie Neale. He did a great job, and as I said, we'll keep using him on the offence as well, because, you know, we know how dangerous he can be. So good luck to whoever he goes to, but I think it'll be more of a team performance that will get the job done.
17: A first Geelong Falcon nominated for the Rising Star in 2026. West Coast young gun Josh Lindsay nominated after the Eagles charged back to beat GWS on Sunday. Lindsay finished with an incredible 94% disposal efficiency from his 19 touches. One step from the NBA Finals for the Final Four of the league. The West begins their final series this morning with Oklahoma City taking on San Antonio. The East begins tomorrow with the Knicks against Cleveland.
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17: A possible shower, top of 17 today, a shower at 2 and 17 tomorrow. Right now at Lovely Banks, it's 9 degrees.
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1: Tuesday morning, we're back, baby. We had yesterday off, but it's good to be back, Millicent.
2: It's great to be back. And look out for the fog. What is it? Is it fog season?
1: Yes.
2: Why are we getting so much fog all of a sudden in Geelong?
1: I don't know, but the good people of Geelong need to know that there is fog, Mill. So if you could.
2: And you want to hear your song, don't you?
1: Yep.
2: Turn on your fog lights. Let them shine wherever you go.
1: If you don't have anything on Saturday night, Neil Diamond at the Sphinx, the tribute act. She'll be there. She will be there.
2: Just the one song.
1: Yeah.
2: Crunchy granola sweet.
1: There we go. That's what I wanted.
2: I did it.
1: Thank you.
2: All right. It's pathetic. Welcome to Tuesday. Be careful in the fog, though.
1: It is not pathetic. It was very nice.
2: I actually really do mean this because I've got anxiety for you. Turn your fog lights on. If they don't come on automatically, flick them on.
1: Yeah.
2: All right, now, trending in just a minute, some young Macca's worker in Massachusetts, see you later. Sweet. What did they do? I'll never eat fries again. Yeah.
1: John Stevens is angry.
2: I will, and I love them when they're hot, especially a fillet of fish when it's perfect. Blows my mind.
1: Jeez, Melanick in the morning. Stay tuned.

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4: Well, McDonald's in Southbridge, Massachusetts is trending today, for the wrong reasons. Loved going through the drive-thru. Went through the one in Warren Ponds a few days ago. Mum was here. We'd been to Bunnings in the afternoon.
5: That's a good one, that one.
4: And I said, do you want a quick lick? You want a 50-cent cone? She goes, yep, ask for chocolate. Jen remembered, they don't have it anymore.
5: Yeah.
4: Has to be vanilla. But listen to this. Over in Massachusetts, a young girl has been fired after a vile video appeared showing her licking French fries before putting them back in a serving container and putting in someone's order.
5: Hey.
4: So police have confirmed this girl is... I know. She's expected to face criminal charges. What charges, I don't know. How do you frame that? What have you been charged with? Licking fries and putting them in the container.
5: You're under arrest.
4: Being a public nuisance. Sharing spit. So the video was on Snapchat. Who's the friend that took it off Snapchat and put it on TikTok?
5: There's always one.
4: But having said that, another worker can be seen filming and laughing in the kitchen while this takes place. So,
5: did they get the kyber as well?
4: Well, I hope so, but I don't know if they got the kyber, but local police and the Board of Health are involved in the investigation. Fancy if you ever go to that one in Massachusetts, like if, say, you live over there and you're eating fries and you're reading this, it's disgusting.
5: No, you wouldn't be going back, would you?
4: Do you know, I do something terrible. We hardly ever get Maccas, but I will eat the fries out of one container and then when we get home, maybe have the full container.
5: The full one that you haven't touched?
4: Yes.
5: Now,
4: horrible human.
5: That's illegal.
4: Not
5: you
4: very
5: could
4: often.
5: Get arrested.
4: I could.
5: At the Popo aren't listening.
4: The Popo, the Vic Pole, just doing Wordle probably. What about though when the ones down the bottom of the bag?
5: They're the best.
4: Aren't they?
5: Now, they're the ones that have snuck out of the main container.
4: Which they're never full enough, might I add. Love you, Maccas, but come on, be better.
5: Correct, but they sit at the bottom of the bag and they get to a nice room temp and I think they're the perfect chip.
4: Yes.
5: They're better than the ones in the container mill.
4: I love it when you get fresh fries and you take a handful, octopus them and they're real fresh and salty. Yeah. You go, we're on.
5: Big time. It's like getting a great post-mix Coke as well. When it's the perfect, when the Coke syrup's about to run out. None of that garbage.
4: Hey, can I suggest something? Yep. Let's talk about fries. Yep. Well, why not? But, it's a good show. Yeah. Maccas, if you're listening, I've got an idea. You do a tray, an open tray that sits on top of the order for $2 and it's called car fries. And then you eat the fries on the way home and everyone's got a full one when you get home.
5: And what menu would that be a part of?
4: $2 menu.
5: Hey, Mel.
4: $2 quick pick.
5: Jeez.
4: I know. Up here for thinking, down here for blurting.
5: Irish dancing. Dance. Yeah, right.
4: Yeah.
5: Well, what's the question,
4: Well, the
5: sister?
4: Question is, does anyone else do that thing where you eat the fries out of the bottom of the bag and or eat and then give someone, what's your fry regime?
5: Yeah.
4: Are you car eating them? Give us a call, 52299939. We have got a fantastic prize this morning. The fabulous Caprettos, Wendy Matthews, Dave Gleason.
5: Yeah, Screaming Jets.
4: Joe Camilleri.
5: Yeah, Black Sorrows. Ray Fithelwaite.
4: Thank you. They're at the Barwon Heads Hotel soon. Give us a call.
5: 52299939.
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6: Plenty of traffic in town. Gordon Avenue is struggling on approach to Latrobe Terrace. Latrobe Terrace is struggling southbound past Geelong train station. Ryrie Street is very busy in patches, particularly inbound as you approach the hospital. Settlement Road is starting to see that traffic build inbound as you cross over the James Harrison Bridge. The run into Melbourne, only an hour and 20 minutes from Ryrie Street to Port Melbourne. 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That's the latest Bay 93.9 traffic for Geelong and the Surf Coast.
7: A possible shower in 17 today. Hi there, I'm Nicole in the newsroom. A 47-year-old man will face a Sydney court today, charged with three counts of murder after the bodies of a woman and two children were found at a home in Sydney Southwest last night. A Brighton grammar student has been revealed as the online troll who posted a hateful message to the Crows' Josh Rochelli. And an urgent appeal has gone out for blood donors over the next 7 days. Red Cross Lifeblood is looking for 150 donors across Geelong, with supplies of A and O type blood running low. And in sport, Brad Scott insists his job at the Bombers is safe, despite Essendon sitting second last on the ladder with just one win from 10 games. A possible shower atop of 17 today, a shower or two and 17 tomorrow.
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5: 11 minutes to 8. How are you eating your Macca's fries?
4: Yeah, we're just doing a little bit of a snap poll. Mm. Whether or not you eat them from other people's containers and keep the big one. You're a bag chip operator.
5: Yeah.
4: Let us know.
5: 52 299 939. How do I now? What is love?
16: What is love?

0: What's this dust? German outfit Hadaway on Bay 93.9. Melanick in the morning. We do it all thanks to ENS, the Miele experts. 531 Mirrabool Strange Long. We were just talking earlier about a young lady in Massachusetts in McDonald's who was filming herself on Snapchat, licking and eating and putting stuff back in, chips back into the packet and then serving to the customers, Mel.
1: She's been fired. Now there's an investigation from the health board because someone put it on TikTok off Snapchat and blah, blah, blah. It's disgusting.
0: Your
1: Snapchats. We started talking about how you eat the fries. There's always some in the bottom. Do you eat from someone else's container? It's sparked a healthy debate.
0: It has.
1: Fiona, good morning. How do you eat the fries once you've been through the drive-thru?
2: Well, normally when you're getting fries, you're in the car driving, so you have to empty the whole packet into the bag and just eat it from the bag.
1: Well, you know what? I mean, saying you have to empty it, normally they do that for you. Because sometimes the little cherubs empty them in upside down and forget to give you napkins.
2: 100%. And they don't fold the bags over like they used to. That used to be drive-through 101 and now it's gone out the window.
0: God, you get it open and then the chips are going cold. You caught a panda with no pickles. Bloody on the...
1: I mean, the only reason we would allow the bag to stay open is if Macca's take up my $2 car fry idea.
0: Yes,
1: the tray at the top. Thank you, Fiona. We'll put you in the drawer for the fabulous Capretos. Colleen, good morning. How do you eat your fries in the car?
3: Oh, just by the handful quickly. And if I drop them on the floor, I pick them up and eat them anyway.
1: Oh, Colleen.
0: Oh, that's all right. That's okay.
1: I love it. So are you buying Macca's for other people and do you then give them the smaller container of fries?
3: Of course.
1: Yeah, good. Good girl.
0: Smart woman.
1: Smart woman. Smart woman. Hey, let's send you off to the fabulous Capretos. Well done. They're on at the Barwon Heads Hotel. It's going to be great. 29th of May.
3: Thank you.
1: Wendy Matthews, Joe Camilleri, Dave Gleeson, Ray Thistlethwaite, all on stage together.
0: Congratulations to you.
3: Yay. Thank you.
0: Barwon Heads Hotel. How good is that going to be,
1: Melissa? It's going to be great. We'll be there.
0: Will we?
1: Yeah.
0: I hope so.
1: Yeah, we will.
0: I really want to go. Will you take me?
1: No, I'll take you. I'll drop you off and I'll pick you up.
0: You don't want to be seen in public with me. Nicole Gunn, just around the corner with your news. Which Commonwealth Bank branches are going to be shut down? She'll have the latest.
1: Oh, I hate that news. And Ferg and I did something on the weekend we are likely to never do again. I'll tell you about it after 8.
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6: In Belmont, the Breakwater Road intersection with both Barwon Heads Road and Settlement Road is very heavy in all directions. In Newcombe, Port Arlington Road is suffering inbound before Wilson's Road. I'd suggest taking the Bellarine Highway instead. In town, Latrobe Terrace and Ryrie Street are experiencing the usual morning congestion. If you are getting a V-line this morning, the 817 Warren Ponds to Southern Cross service will originate from Marshall. With Toyota, you get value for a lifetime and it starts this tax time at your local Toyota dealership. Oh, what a feeling, Toyota. That's the latest Bay 93.9 traffic for Geelong and the Surf Coast.
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1: A possible shower in 17 today. Good morning, I'm Nicole in the Bay Newsroom. A prison inmate is being treated for serious injuries at hospital after a stabbing at the Western Plains Correctional Centre at Lara. Another man treated at the scene for stab wounds. Paramedics were called to the prison around 5 last night. A man is facing three counts of murder after the bodies of a woman and two children were found at a home in Sydney's southwest last night. The 47-year-old arrested after police were called to a home at Campbelltown. Acting Superintendent Michael Moroney says it was a confronting scene for first responders.
19: Look, I can't go into specifics, but what I can say really is that it was a particularly a violent scene, and I'll leave it at that.
1: A concussion class action led by former Cat Max Rook will head to trial next year. The case now includes more than 100 past players and is set for a 12-week trial. The action states that the players between 1985 and 2023 suffered permanent brain damage. A Brighton grammar student has been revealed as the online troll who posted a hateful message to the Crows' Josh Rochelli. In the post, he told Rochelli to end his life, but has since apologised and faced disciplinary action by the school. However, it's not clear whether he was suspended. Police are investigating an incident at a suburban football match at the weekend where a parent was threatened with a knife. It happened during a game at the Epping Recreation Reserve on Sunday. Police say the suspect then fled the scene. An urgent recall has been issued for a metallic cake decorating powder that's left a Gold Coast toddler in an induced coma. The consumer watchdog says the creative cake decorating dust may contain copper and zinc, and there's a serious risk of harm if it's ingested or inhaled. An urgent appeal has gone out for blood donors over the next 7 days. Red Cross Lifeblood says it's running very low of A and O type blood as the cold and flu season kicks in and keeps donors away. It's looking for 150 donors across Geelong to roll up the sleeves and donate.
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17: There's a question mark over Bailey Smith ahead of Saturday's blockbuster with Sydney. Smith has a shoulder concern and completed a limited training session yesterday. The Cats will release their injury report tonight. Brad Scott insists his job at the Bombers is safe despite Essendon sitting second last with just one win from 10 games. The coach telling Fox he's committed to the rebuild.
20: I think it takes a special kind of lunatic to actually lead this sort of thing, because if you weren't focused on the club's future and it was about just you and your position, you'd go and get as many experienced players and high quality players as you could for the short term. We didn't do that. I fully endorse that.
17: Conference finals have arrived in the NBA. OKC Thunder will be hunting back-to-back finals appearances as they face off with San Antonio at home. New York and Cleveland in the East finals tomorrow.
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17: A possible shower and a top of 17 today, a shower or two and 17 tomorrow. Right now at Eastern Beach, it's 10 degrees.
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0: Hey, 5 minutes past eight. Welcome along. It is Tuesday, 40K zones around town as you get rid of those little rascals.
1: Yeah, when's the school holidays again? It won't be long, it'll be school
0: it's
1: holidays
0: probably
1: again.
0: Probably next week.
1: I know, they're very lucky they have a lot of school holidays. We are back, and in just a minute, I'm going to tell you about something Ferg and I did on the weekend. Never done it before. Don't know anyone else who's done it. Highly unlikely to ever do it again, but I was into it.
0: Hey. Going to a dance club at 3 in the morning isn't anything to be sneezed at.
1: Oh, you've ruined it. You've ruined it.
0: Not really. It's opposite day. Millenick in the morning. Bay 93.9.

0: If you're going to do the splits like that, please give me some warning.
1: That was terrible.
0: That's Melanick in the morning, Bay 93.9. We do it all thanks to E&S. The Miller Experts, 531 Marrable Street, Geelong. Jeez.
1: Apologies to Reese if you're listening. I've got your birthday written down. I shouldn't be dancing for you like that while the song's on. Now, I have mentioned that on Saturday night, Ferg and I went to something. We were so grateful to be invited. It was such a lovely night. So one of the girls at work here is having a baby, says, and she had an engagement party and a housewarming. They bought a new house out in Lara and a gender reveal party. Yeah. Anyway, so we went to it, but the thing about this, and I love this about Sayers and Aaron, was that it was a smoke show.
0: What? So to find out the gender?
1: The gender reveal was...
0: Seen this on TikTok.
1: A smoke show.
0: Yes.
1: Now, I have never in my entire life been to a smoke show.
0: No.
1: I'm probably not likely to get invited to another one, which doesn't... I loved it.
0: Yeah.
1: I was like a dog in rotten seaweed. I was up for it. I was up the front.
0: Oh, word.
1: And the Sayers and Aaron and Brooklyn said, righto, we're going to do it now. Like, and Sayers said to me, you might want to get back a bit because the smoke's going to go. It's like a small backyard. You know, it's not huge.
0: So this is a burnout in a, like a Commodore.
1: But it wasn't in a court where it could go round and round in circles. It was tethered and it was like the wheels were up off the ground.
0: Yeah, right.
1: And this is a Commodore that Aaron's been restoring, apparently.
0: Okay.
1: Let's just have a listen to the noise of the gender reveal. This does not do it justice. Here it is.
0: Jeez.
1: Oh, man, it was so loud.
0: Listen to it.
1: It was like the hot rods.
0: Yeah.
1: Out come the blue smoke.
0: Oh.
1: Right?
0: Jeez. It's a fair skid.
1: It was a decent skid.
0: My word.
1: And the thing was, Nick, it was so unusual.
0: Jeez.
1: So it's a boy. It was blue.
0: Yeah, congratulations.
1: Congratulations to Sayers and Aaron.
0: Yeah.
1: But the thing was, like, I've never been engulfed by... It wasn't smoke that choked you.
0: No.
1: It sort of just was a big plume. It was a bit like volcanic smoke. It took a while to... Like, it filled the shed.
0: Yeah.
1: And then took ages to dissipate.
0: Similar to being in, like, your mum's crazy sisters in the 70s, like in a lounge room. That sort of smoke?
1: Much. No, you couldn't see. All of a sudden, I was engulfed. It was like... Much. Well, hang on. Maybe it was like that. A few ashtrays with some Viscount in it and some Alpine stereo on. It was just wild. It was, and I said to Sayers, it was feral, but I just loved it. I loved it.
0: Yes.
1: So I don't know if anyone else has ever been to. I don't think there would be many people in Geelong that do the gender reveals this way.
0: No, I've never seen. I've seen it on TikTok, but I've never seen it in real life.
1: Same.
0: I've never heard of anyone doing it that I know.
1: I was bang up for it. I wanted to tick it off my bucket list, and I have.
0: Yeah.
1: And it took. It was the smell. It smelled a bit like the time we took the kids to the monster trucks in Adelaide.
0: Yeah.
1: Inside a dome thing.
0: Yeah.
1: With no roof, but it just wasn't. We were outside, so that.
0: Yeah.
1: I mean, the only problem would have been if the neighbours had their sheets on the clothesline, really. That's better than the Hills Hoist. Here's the blue smoke.
0: Sarah, I hope you gave the neighbours a heads up.
1: Oh, yeah.
0: Hey, have you ever been to one or have you done one? The burnout gender reveal, 5299939. Now, Mil, Sensational Aries is happening soon and we've got this experience to give away. It's called Pasta di Puglia.
1: Yeah.
0: We learn how to do traditional pasta.
1: Oh, I love this. Do you know that the young man, this is such a beautiful story, he's from Puglia. I think it's Puglia.
0: Mm.
1: He's made his life here with a local girl from Fairhaven. They've got two beautiful girls.
0: Beautiful.
1: So now they're doing the pasta, Puglian style.
0: Okay.
1: So you can have this experience
0: if
1: you just tell us about your gender reveal.
0: 5299939.
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3: In Newcombe, Port Arlington Road and the Bellarine Highway are slowing inbound before Wilson's Road. In town, Settlement Road is building from Fine Street over the James Harrison Bridge inbound. Briary Street is very heavy in all directions between Latrobe Terrace and Garden Street. Shannon Avenue is also heavily congested in both directions from Fraser to Autumn Street. When a child is in hospital, Ronald McDonald House gives their family a community of support, warm meals and a place to rest. Because when a child is sick or injured, family stays. That's the latest Bay 93.9 traffic for Geelong and the Surf Coast.
1: That's awesome.
4: possible shower, a top of 17. Hi there, I'm Nicole in the newsroom. A man has been charged over a triple murder in Sydney southwest. The bodies of a woman in her 40s and two young children found last night in a home at Campbelltown. A 13-year-old boy has been hospitalised after being attacked by four girls at the Moorabool Bus Exchange yesterday afternoon. And a new job could be on the cards for former tennis ace and deputy opposition leader Sam Groth. And in sport, Aussie sprinter Eddie Eketia has smashed the all-conditions Australian 100-metre record with a run at a college meet in the States. A possible shower atop is 17 today, a shower or two and 17 tomorrow.
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0: Amy Millison.
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0: Connection matters, right?
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0: Well, that's why Australia Post and Beyond Blue are supporting mental health and wellbeing initiatives in thousands of postcodes across this wonderful country of ours.
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0: 17 minutes past 8. We're talking about gender reveals and burnouts. Are you doing them? And Mill, Trace is holding tight on the line. Were the cops called?
6: Ooh.
0: We will find out next. Bay 93.9. Mill and Nick in the morning.

0: Alex Warren on Bay 93.9. Mill and Nick in the morning. Mill, over the weekend you did something you've never done before and never thought you might not ever do again.
1: Yeah, we went to a smoke show, a gender reveal party, engagement party slash housewarming. And to reveal the gender of the bub, a car that Aaron had been restoring, the fiancé, they did a smoke show in the backyard.
0: Yeah.
1: Like tethered it up and revved it up. Here it is. Have a listen to it. Oh, it was so loud and good, and there's plumes of blue smoke. Congratulations to them both. It was really just a hot car. It was like the hot rods.
0: Sounds like a my bedroom on a Saturday morning after going out for the night and having a quarter pounder.
1: Don't be
0: for
1: ridiculous.
0: Dinner on the way home.
1: Pardon me. So the blue smoke went everywhere, but we didn't think anyone else would sort of have them that much. Trace, good morning. Who in your family had a smoke show?
2: My son.
1: Tell us what happened.
2: It was his birthday and I had organised the tyres for his car.
1: Oh.
0: What sort of car was he running with?
2: He had a V8 ute.
0: Oh.
1: Right. So how did you work out? Do you have to go to the tyre place and say, have you got any pink or blue? How do you get it organised?
2: Yeah, you've got to go down to a tyre place down Moorabool Street and organise with them for a pink or blue tyre.
0: So you can buy them pre-blue or pinked?
2: Yes, you can.
0: Oh.
1: Is it the whole tyre, Trace, or is it something you put on the tyre?
2: It's something you put on the tyre.
1: So you were privy to what the sex of the baby was going to be, Nana Trace, before everyone else knew?
2: I did, yes.
1: So what colour will we be rolling with for that smoke show?
2: Pink.
1: Oh.
0: There you go.
1: Well done.
0: Well done to you, Trace.
1: Has a little bubba been born?
2: Yes, this was about 7 years ago.
1: Oh, she's seven now. And where did they do the skid? Was it in the driveway or out in the court or in the street or what happened?
2: It was out Ballarat Road.
1: Oh.
2: Friends was living out there near the Shell Servo.
0: Oh, yep.
1: Smoke it up.
0: Yeah, my word. Yep. The coppers it's get called or what?
2: No.
0: Wow, love.
2: Just as well.
1: Yeah. Hey, Trace, we're going to send you off to a pasta-making thing. This is really...
0: What?
2: No.
0: Wow, love.
2: Just as well.
1: Yeah. Hey, Trace, we're going to send you off to a pasta-making thing. This is...

0: Scotchman's Hill Cellar Door, open 7 days.
1: All right, who's having a birthday today, May 19, Tuesday, May 19. Happy birthday to Scott Peters. He drives the Gull Bus. If you're on the Gull Bus,
2: Scotty.
1: Happy birthday, Scott. You're going the wrong way. No, you're not. Happy birthday. Go down the front and wish him a happy birthday. Wow. Reuven Niblett is 24 today from Wandana. Happy birthday, Reuven. Blake Heron. Happy birthday, babe. Love, Lyndall. And Charmaine sent one through as well.
3: Yeah.
1: Get your birthdays in because Friday, $200 experience to celebrate with your family and friends at Scotchman's Hill Barrel. Scotchman's Hill.
3: Yeah, their Barrel Hall wine sale is happening 23rd and 24th of May, which by my calculations is this weekend. Get down there.
1: It's lovely.
3: You're celebrating your birthday with Sam Smith. English singer.
1: Oh, yeah.
3: He's a mad dog. Happy birthday to you. Claudia Carvin from The Secret Life of Us and all the other shows she was in.
1: I was in love with her. Yeah, she was there. What about that house, that weird house on the cliff?
3: Met the set designer of that show.
1: Did you really?
3: He dressed it. How they did it.
1: Oh, yeah. I'm not surprised. Mm-hmm. Yeah.
3: News anyway, next.
1: Get your birthdays in.
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5: Plenty of traffic building in and around town. Port Arlington Road and the Bellarine Highway are very heavy inbound in Newcombe. In Newtown, Shannon Avenue and Aberdeen Street are suffering in all directions. Same applies for both Ryrie Street and Latrobe Terrace. Settlement Road is slow going inbound over the mighty Barwon River, and Bunyip Boulevard is very heavy westbound in Warren Ponds before the roundabout. This May, the Starlight Foundation is asking people across Australia to dig deep to help make hospitals a happier place for sick kids. Donate today at starlight.org.au. That's the latest Bay 93.9 traffic for Geelong and the Surf Coast.
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12: A possible shower in 17 today. Good morning, I'm Nicole in the Bay Newsroom. A 13-year-old boy has been treated in hospital after being attacked at the Moorabool Bus Exchange. Police say as many as four girls assaulted the boy around 5 last night before fleeing. The incident under investigation. A man has been charged over a triple murder in Sydney's southwest last night. The bodies of a woman in her 40s and two young children were found at a home at Campbelltown. The 47-year-old was taken into custody at the scene and will face court this morning. The Commonwealth Bank is closing two local branches. The bank has confirmed the Belmont and Lara outlets will shut on June 26, while it opens its upgraded branch at Westfield Geelong on June 1st. There are still branches in suburbs including Corio, Geelong West and Torquay. Bootleg vodka with 10 times the legal amount of methanol is being sold in Victorian venues and bottle shops. Forensic lab tests have also found plastic contamination. An estimated 1 in 3 Victorian bottle shops now stocking illegal booze. A new job could be on the cards for former tennis ace and deputy opposition leader Sam Groth. Alex de Minaur is among 11 leading players who are pushing for the former world number 53 to get a senior role at Tennis Australia and at the Australian Open. Parts of southeast Queensland have had a month's worth of rain in just one day, with the region now on flood watch, more than 200 millimetres falling in 24 hours in the Gold Coast hinterland. Red Cross Lifeblood has launched an urgent appeal for donors, with supplies of A and O type blood running very low. It's looking for 150 donors in Geelong to step up and donate over the next 7 days to replenish blood stocks. There are currently 300 appointments available at the Geelong Donor Centre on Ryrie Street this week.
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12: A battle for the Cats this weekend, hosting the top of the ladder Swans. The Cats are flying after taking down Brisbane in a grand final rematch on Thursday night, moving into the top four. Forward Sean Manners says they'll be looking to keep up their strong form.
13: This weekend as well, you can take a bit of confidence and that momentum into a big game against Sydney this week. And they played, I think, one of their top ladder, have lost one game. So we've moved pretty quickly onto them. We've had a bit of a break, so it's going to be exciting.
12: Former Geelong Falcon Josh Lindsay has claimed the Round 10 AFL Rising Star nomination. Lindsay was one of the best for the Eagles as they charged back to beat GWS. Lindsay with 19 disposals at 94% efficiency. Aussie sprinter Eddie Eketia has smashed the all-conditions Australian 100 metres record. The 25-year-old running a 9.74-second sprint at a college meet in the States. The time, however, not considered legal due to a strong tailwind.
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14: Isuzu's all-new ready-to-work trucks really cut the mustard compared to your average ute. 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
12: A possible shower today and a top of 17, then a shower or two and 17 tomorrow. Right now at Breakwater, it's 10 degrees.
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15: 24 minutes to 9. Tuesday morning, I was about to say Saturday morning. Tuesday morning.
16: Has the fog cleared? It looks like it has.
15: Give us a bit, sis.
16: No.
15: Not that junk. The Neil
16: Turn
15: Diamond song.
16: On your fog lights. Actually, the proper. Oh, yeah, it's still foggy. Look. Or is that dry stuff? No, that's
15: it. Dry stuff.
16: Let them shine wherever you go. You know why? I'm so enamored with fog lights. Because someone told me once you can only legally use them when you've got fog around you.
15: That's a good stat.
16: It's a good stat.
15: Isn't it? Oh,
16: no, not fact.
15: Nah, fact.
16: That's a fact.
15: That's a fact.
16: Hey, you're going to tell us something in a minute about a Seinfeld episode.
15: Seinfeld episode, yes.
16: All right.
15: Larry David and the crew, Jerry. Oh, I love that show.
16: Okay.
15: Melanick in the morning, Bay 93.9.
16: Welcome to Tuesday.
15: It's good to have you on board.
16: It's great. I know you said no, but I can't help it. I can't help it.
15: The song.
16: Turn on your fog lights.
15: Oh, it's the Dragon remix.
16: Turn them on to

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1: Ah, no, same time too.
2: Ow.
0: Mel and Nick in the morning, Bay 93.9. Hey, something that slid across my desk, Mel. Seinfeld, love Seinfeld.
2: There's a lot of things slide across that desk. It's a mess.
0: No, that's shocking.
2: I sit next to it and I tidy it up when you go home.
0: Yeah.
2: I dust it and I fix your pens and everything.
0: Nah, that's very kind of you.
2: I know. It does my head in.
0: Send me the invoice.
2: No.
0: Seinfeld. So there's season two. There's an episode called The Deal. Let's just revisit a moment of it.
3: Mm-hmm. I mean, let's say, what if we did?
4: What if?
3: Is that like the end of the world or something?
4: Certainly not.
3: Why shouldn't we be able to do that once in a while if we want to?
4: I know!
3: I mean, really, what is the big deal? We go in there, we're in there for a while, and then we come back out of here. It's not complicated.
4: It's almost stupid if we didn't.
0: So it's a great episode. So it's come out. Julia Louis-Dreyfus plays Elaine, one of the great characters. There was a bit of a fight on set about that particular episode because it was really going to set Seinfeld in a particular way.
2: Mm.
0: Larry David, executive producer, and then the other execs said that the other execs wanted it to turn into a romantic sort of comedy sitcom.
2: Spin-off?
0: With Jerry.
2: Of
0: no. That's the way they wanted Seinfeld to go. Larry said, nah, you're not getting your dirty mitts on my show. This is just a one-off episode and we keep going how we do Seinfeld.
2: Good.
0: This is just it.
2: How glad are we that that didn't happen?
0: Oh, no, it could have been a stinker. Could have been like Friends or whatever that other show is. No, but it got me thinking, Mel, over the journey, you know, it's sort of Friends being friendlier, but then not having any commitment to that, you know, to anything more.
2: Two friends that do that kind of thing.
0: Yes.
2: Do you know anyone that does that in your circle of friends?
0: I've tried to do it a couple of times.
2: Doesn't work.
0: Never works. It doesn't work. I don't care what
2: I was a spinster
0: saying.
2: At the age of 13, you know that. I was.
0: I know.
2: Too frightened to have a boyfriend.
0: I know, you poor little meal.
2: I know.
0: No, but so have you ever, later in life?
2: No.
0: You haven't attempted?
2: No, well, once I got out and about, I was, enjoying life. But I think, to be honest, I was a big fan of the one-night stand when I'm a shocker. I don't want to see you again. I don't want to know who you are. But now I'm married and respectable.
0: Yes.
2: I feel quite embarrassed. I've revealed that about myself.
0: No.
2: what am I telling you? It's ridiculous. So, no, I've never...
0: this is your life or anything. You don't have to get
2: Sorry. Just get.
0: No. Want to know.
2: Don't be here when I wake up.
0: We want to know. Have you ever tried it and it's been successful and you're happily married now?
2: Oh, well, my answer's no, I didn't try it. Sorry.
0: We've got a family pass to Masters of the Universe. It's going to participate in cinemas. We're getting real honest.
2: 52-299-939.
0: Give us a call. Holy heck.
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7: Due to roadworks in Batesford, Ballarat Road is bumper to bumper in both directions over the Moorabool River. The Hamilton Highway is slowing inbound on approach to the Geelong Ring Road. Barrabool Road is struggling its way to the roundabout in Belmont. Barwon Heads Road is pretty slow inbound through Charlemont, as is Torquay Road inbound through Grovedale. Rivera Street, Port Melbourne, only an hour and 8 minutes. Forsyth Road to the Burnley Tunnel will take you over half an hour. 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Oh, what a feeling, Toyota. That's the latest Bay 93.9 traffic for Geelong and the Surf Coast.
8: A possible shower in 17 today. Hi there, I'm Nicole in the newsroom. An inmate has been hospitalised after two people were stabbed at Lara's Western Plains Correctional Facility late yesterday. A heartbreaking scene in Sydney Southwest where the bodies of a woman and two children have been discovered overnight. And security guards have been assigned to keep a watch on a bust of former Prime Minister Scott Morrison in Ballarat. And in sport, all eyes for Bailey Smith's name in tonight's Cats injury report. He was limited to a short training session yesterday with a shoulder complaint. A possible shower atop is 17 today, a shower 2 and 17 tomorrow.
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0: 12 minutes to 9. We are fully straightened up. We are ready to be professional. And we've got 12 minutes to go, Mill. Let's stay in our lanes.
2: Let's stay in our lanes and be real pros. We've recovered from Delta being gypped at Eurovision Sunday morning. And the voting process taking 2.5 hours. That was good. Mm-hmm. I'm not usually jealous of people that go somewhere. But I saw something yesterday and I'm green-eyed monster.
0: Mm.
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1: Oh, calm down. Bay 93.9, Melanick in the morning. We do it all thanks to ENS, the Miller Experts, 531 Moorabool Street, Geelong.
2: Poor Shania. Hey, what about this? So I saw this on the telly and I couldn't believe it. And I was thinking, why didn't I know about this?
1: Yeah.
2: And your question to me is, would you have gone, Mill?
1: Mm-hmm.
2: And my answer is no, but I still would have liked to have known.
1: Good.
2: So the Maldives officially launched from Melbourne yesterday.
1: Oh, yeah.
2: From Melbourne to the Maldives, so you can fly direct. Yes.
1: This has been a big problem.
2: Right. So travel time has been cut from more than 20 hours. You've never been there, Nong.
1: No, I haven't.
2: With stopovers. So it's 11 hours non-stop. So return flights take over just 10 hours. Read that wrong. Anyway, the thing is, to celebrate the airline, they gave away 100 flights at $100 each to go to the Maldives.
1: What?
2: I know.
1: Maldives or Maldives?
2: I say Maldives. Nah, who knows?
1: 52299939.
2: It's like faux and fur and far. Who just say noodle soup. So flights depart Melbourne on Monday nights and return on Sunday evenings.
1: Well, that's good. A good week there out there.
2: I know.
1: 10-hour flight.
2: Melbourne, well done. Airport's currently the only Australian airport offering direct Maldives route.
1: Yep.
2: 100 return economy tickets. It's usually standard package, just like $2,500 or whatever.
1: Good.
2: But yeah,
1: Suck egg Sydney, I'll say.
2: Yeah.
1: Like you may have the Sydney Harbour Bridge.
2: Yeah.
1: We've got direct flights to the Maldives or Maldives.
2: Yeah, Maldives / Maldives.
1: Yeah.
2: So where you, and I've often wondered what it's like to stay in one of those huts over the water.
1: Over the water.
2: You'd think it'd be good, but if the water's splashing all night, I'd be up every 10 minutes at the toilet.
1: A few of my friends have been.
2: Really?
1: Yeah, and my mate Abza, she's gone over there to shoot
2: some stuff.
1: She's
2: always over there.
1: Yeah, she loves it.
2: The water looks superb.
1: Yeah, she really frothed it. And then Molly and my brother-in-law, my sister and brother-in-law on their honeymoon, they went there.
2: Did they?
1: Loved it. Just absolute paradise.
2: We can fly. We missed out on the $100 flight.
1: Well, it doesn't mean we have to miss out in general.
2: In our board shorts.
1: You, me, Bal, Ferg, double date, I can say it now, 1 week straight. How good? Yeah. Mel, I'm ready for breakfast. Would you get me brekkie?
2: No, I'd be snorkelling.
1: You are not.
2: Getting the back of my legs severely burnt.
1: Is that a moving beetroot? Oh, no, it's Mel. No, it's Mel.
2: How very dare you. You don't know me. Anyway, if you are going on a holiday this week, well done you.
1: My word.
2: Love it.
1: Jeez, I can smell a holiday coming soon, Millicent.
2: Can you?
1: Oh, yeah. Melanick in the morning, Bay 93.9.

0: The Clash on Bay 93.9. Mill and Nick in the morning. Rock the Casbah. Hey, we want to do this before we sign off. You want to get out of the house? Give us a call now.
1: Yes.
0: Do you want to get out, Mel?
1: I do want to get out of the house. Five. But for something fun, not for groceries.
0: All right. Well, I'm going to throw you this.
1: Come on, then.
0: Family Pass to Masters of the Universe at participating cinemas, June 4. Give us a call now, 52-299-939.
1: I love Masters of the Universe.
0: Do you?
1: I love their movies.
0: Is that He-Man and all that?
1: Yeah.
0: Skeletor.
1: Ragnarok. Thor. Yep.
0: Is it?
1: Yeah, wow, it's all the big ones, all the good ones.
0: All the hits.
1: Let's just see who this is real quick.
0: Oh, Radio Roulette.
1: Radio Roulette. Good morning, this is Bay. You are on the air. Who do we have there?
2: Hi, my name is Eleanor.
1: Eleanor, are you a big Masters of the Universe fan?
2: My kids certainly are.
1: Oh, who do they love? Who's their favourite character?
2: Oh, I actually don't know the characters, but they've been talking about going to see that. So I thought,
1: I might call in. Tuck it into your handbag, and when they get home tonight, say, room's cleaned, and Mum might have a surprise for you.
2: That sounds amazing.
0: Well done. Congratulations. Stay on the line. We'll get your details in a minute. Eleanor, she's off to see the Masters of the Universe in cinemas June 4. That is enough for us today, Millicent.
1: Yes, it is. Have a look at the fog still out there.
0: Give us a bit of nail down.
1: Turn on your fog lights. You know it. Just turn your fog lights off.
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5: Reports of an incident on Cario Street, northwestbound in Belmont, just near the post office and Roslyn Road. Delays are building, especially on High Street in both directions. Settlement Road is very heavy inbound before Torquay Road. It does clear up for a hot minute, but it is virtually stationary over the James Harrison Bridge. The Trove Terrace is struggling its way southbound past the station. Score $150 off 2026 New Zealand flights with Flight Centre today only. Fly Melbourne to Auckland one way from $135. Book online now at Flight Centre. That's the latest Bay 93.9 traffic for Geelong and the Surf Coast.
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6: A possible shower and a top is 17 today, broadcasting on Wadawurrung Country. Good morning, I'm Nicole in the Bay Newsroom. An inmate has been hospitalised after two people were stabbed at Lara's Western Plains Correctional Facility. The duo involved in the incident around 5 yesterday afternoon with an air ambulance called to the facility. The other person was treated at the scene. A heartbreaking scene in Sydney Southwest where the bodies of a woman and two children have been discovered. They were found at a home at Campbelltown with a 47-year-old man taken into custody. He's since been charged with 3 counts of murder and will face a Sydney court later today. A Brighton Grammar student has faced disciplinary action for trolling the Crows' Joshua Shelley on social media. He posted a message to the Adelaide Star suggesting he end his life after the game against Richmond. The teenager has since written an apology to Rochelle. The rain continues to fall in parts of southeast Queensland, where they copped a month's worth of rain in just one day. More than 200 millimetres came down on the Gold Coast hinterland. A flood watch has been issued. 3 men have died in a shooting at an Islamic centre in San Diego. US authorities treating it as a hate crime, and Police Chief Scott Wall says gunfire was also heard at a second location.
7: We had active gunfire coming in on a landscaper that was just out there doing his job. Thankfully, he's okay. He was not hit.
6: The bodies of 2 teenage suspects were found in a vehicle near the mosque. Security guards have been assigned to keep a watch on a bust of former Prime Minister Scott Morrison in Ballarat. It's the latest to be installed in the city's botanical gardens, where other PMs are also on display. The Commonwealth Bank is continuing to work on its upgraded Central Geelong branch, but 2 local outlets will be closing. The branch at Westfield Geelong opens on June 1st. However, the bank has confirmed its Belmont and Lara branches will be closing their doors on June 26.
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4: 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Talk to Giovanni and Giselle at DaVita.
6: Everyone will be watching for Bailey Smith's name on tonight's Cats injury report. Smith limited to a short training session yesterday and not involved in contact with a shoulder complaint. The Cats looking close to full health after regaining Jack Henry and Mark Blissavs last Thursday. A blow for the Bombers ahead of Friday night's Dreamtime at the G clash with Richmond, with ruck forward Peter Wright ruled out with a knee injury, while while coach Brad Scott has defended the club's rebuild, telling Fox it has the backing of the board.
8: Our president was on the board, wasn't president, but he was on the board when this strategy was put together. And our CEO was on the board when the strategy's put together. So they are all in on it.
6: It wasn't legal due to a tailwind, but Aussie sprinter Eddie Nketiah has again run the fastest 100 metres in Australian history. Eddie recording a time of 9.74 seconds to break his own all-conditions record of 9.84. It's 0.19 faster than Patrick Johnson's legal Australian record of 9.93 seconds.
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9: Good morning, Liam Robertson from Surfing Victoria here with your morning surf report. Small waves on offer across the coastline this morning. The winds are offshore, so nice and clean, but that swell's really dropped out now. Only waist to shoulder high waves across most breaks along the surf coast and the Ballerine. If you are looking to get in the water, open beaches are your best bet. There might be a little bit of ruffle from that westerly direction wind, but take plenty of volume with you as well, as you will need it. As always, if you are going for a surf, surf with the mate and play it safe by the water.
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6: A possible shower in 17 today, a shower or two and 17 tomorrow. Right now it's 10 degrees and you're listening to Bay 93.9.
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Bay 93.9, playing music to have you feeling good. John Farnham, and you're the voice for the Classic 9 at 9. Thank you to the crew at Blood Hyundai Geelong, the all-new Alexio EV here now. Hello, it is Guy on this cloudy one today around Geelong, the Ballerine and the Surf Coast. We're going for a top of 17 today, and a possible shower might be on the cards later this arvo. About a 60% chance of that happening. Late shower for Wednesday at this stage tomorrow, also expecting a top of 17. Today's Classic 9 at 9 does have something to do with the artists and where they perform. See if you think you might know. 52-299-939. Duran Duran now, an ordinary world to continue the Classic 9 at 9.

Bay 93.9's classic 9 at 9 this morning. The 9 songs that have got a common theme joining them all together. Today's does have something to do with the artists and also a show where they all perform. So they all performed on the same Australian, that's probably going to give it away, TV show. If you think you know, 52299939. We haven't had a correct answer yet, so let's see if we can get one before the 9 songs are done. Is the Mentals, Live It Up, Bay 93.9.

0: Bay 93.9, Darryl Braithwaite and Rise for the Classic 9 at 9. Still trying to work out this morning's theme, 52299939, if you think you know.
1: Yeah, get that guys, is guessing the 9 at 9.
0: Yeah, fantastic. Well, we haven't had a correct guess yet, so what are you thinking?
1: Well, when I heard Kylie, I thought Young Talent time, but then the mentals come on, so I'm thinking Red Faces on Hey Hey It's Saturday.
0: No, not Red Faces. But we're getting closer.
1: All right. Thanks, mate. Have a good day.
0: Yeah, cheers. Appreciate the call. And yeah, thanks for giving us a listen.
1: No worries, mate. Cheers.
0: Hello, Bay 93.9. This is Guy.
2: Hi. How are you? Oh. This is Marianne.
0: Oh, hey, Marianne. How you going?
2: Yeah, good. Thank you. It's not Countdown, is it?
0: It is Countdown. Well done. Well, we got there in the nick of time, Marianne. Congrats to you.
2: Thank you.
0: Well, I know you're determined to get one right, and you have, Marianne. You should be very proud.
2: I am.
0: What are you up to today?
2: Oh, actually, nothing much.
0: Keeping out of trouble.
2: Yeah, keeping out of trouble.
0: Oh, good on you. Well, lovely to have a chat to you, and I'm sure I will talk to you again. You have a great day.
2: You too. Thank
0: Thanks,
2: you.
0: Marianne. Good on you, Marianne. And Kylie, before you all start ringing, did appear on the very last episode of Countdown. So we got there in the end. Well done if you worked it out. A brand new Classic 9 at 9 is on the way tomorrow here at Bay 93.9.
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4: We're just talking about wood.
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9: 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That's right, win a million cents. 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

0: Bay 93.9, playing music to have you feeling good, Spandau Ballet and True. Very soon we're off to the local newsroom and an inmate at Lara's Western Plains Correctional Facility has been sent to hospital. We'll find out why very soon. Rihanna is coming your way after 10.
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4: G'day there, looking the goods around town post-peak. No hold-ups on the majors. The Geelong Ring Road in good shape in both directions and same to the Surf Coast Highway. Also clear to Melbourne on the Princes past the airport, in through the Mulpy Bypass and Point Cook Bend. A hassle-free merge onto the West Gate. There are a few brake lights into the Burnley. Score $150 off 2026 New Zealand flights with Flight Centre today only. Fly Melbourne to Auckland one way from $135. Book online now at Flight Centre. That's the latest Bay 93.9 traffic for Geelong and the Surf Coast.
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